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2: From the MyBash area, here's your forecast. For tonight, it's going to stay clear with lows in the upper 50s. Thursday is going to be a sunny day. Look for highs in the lower 80s. On Thursday night, mostly clear in the evening, becoming partly cloudy as we head overnight. Lows of the lower 60s. Friday is going to be partly cloudy in the morning, becoming mostly cloudy in the afternoon. Highs will be in the lower 80s. On Friday night, mostly cloudy with a chance of showers in the evening. And that's your MyBash area forecast. I'm Nick Rice.
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6: From the Wabash area, here's your forecast. For tonight, it's going to stay clear with lows in the upper 50s. Thursday is going to be a sunny day. Look for highs in the lower 80s. On Thursday night, mostly clear in the evening, becoming partly cloudy as we head overnight, lows of the lower 60s. Friday is going to be partly cloudy in the morning, becoming mostly cloudy in the afternoon. Highs will be in the lower 80s. On Friday night, mostly cloudy with a chance of showers in the evening. And that's your Wabash area forecast. I'm Nick Rice.
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1: From the My Bash area, here's your forecast. For tonight, it's going to stay clear with lows in the upper 50s. Thursday is going to be a sunny day. Look for highs in the lower 80s. On Thursday night, mostly clear in the evening, becoming partly cloudy as we head overnight. Lows of the lower 60s. Friday is going to be partly cloudy in the morning, becoming mostly cloudy in the afternoon. Highs will be in the lower 80s. On Friday night, mostly cloudy with a chance of showers in the evening. And that's your My Bash area forecast. I'm Nick Rice.
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1: Hear ye, hear ye. The Colts in session. The Colts in session. Now here come the judge. Here come the judge. Here come the judge.

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10: From the Wabash area, here's your forecast. For tonight, it's going to stay clear with lows in the upper 50s. Thursday's going to be a sunny day. Look for highs in the lower 80s. On Thursday night, mostly clear in the evening, becoming partly cloudy as we head overnight, lows of the lower 60s. Friday's going to be partly cloudy in the morning, becoming mostly cloudy in the afternoon. Highs will be in the lower 80s. On Friday night, mostly cloudy with a chance of showers in the evening. And that's your Wabash area forecast. I'm Nick Rice.
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1: From the Mibash area, here's your forecast. For tonight, it's going to stay clear with lows in the upper 50s. Thursday is going to be a sunny day. Look for highs in the lower 80s. On Thursday night, mostly clear in the evening, becoming partly cloudy as we head overnight. Lows of the lower 60s. Friday is going to be partly cloudy in the morning, becoming mostly cloudy in the afternoon. Highs will be in the lower 80s. On Friday night, mostly cloudy with a chance of showers in the evening, and that's your Mibash area forecast. I'm Nick Rice.
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4: From the My Bash area, here's your forecast. For tonight, it's going to stay clear with lows in the upper 50s. Thursday is going to be a sunny day. Look for highs in the lower 80s. On Thursday night, mostly clear in the evening, becoming partly cloudy as we head overnight, lows of the lower 60s. Friday is going to be partly cloudy in the morning, becoming mostly cloudy in the afternoon. Highs will be in the lower 80s. On Friday night, mostly cloudy with a chance of showers in the evening. And that's your My Bash Area forecast. I'm Nick Rice.
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2: From the MyBash area, here's your forecast. For tonight, it's going to stay clear with lows in the upper 50s. Thursday is going to be a sunny day. Look for highs in the lower 80s. On Thursday night, mostly clear in the evening, becoming partly cloudy as we head overnight, lows of the lower 60s. Friday is going to be partly cloudy in the morning, becoming mostly cloudy in the afternoon. Highs will be in the lower 80s. On Friday night, mostly cloudy with a chance of showers in the evening. And that's your MyBash area forecast. I'm Nick Rice.
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3: From the MyBash area, here's your forecast. For tonight, it's going to stay clear with lows in the upper 50s. Thursday is going to be a sunny day. Look for highs in the lower 80s. On Thursday night, mostly clear in the evening, becoming partly cloudy as we head overnight. Lows of the lower 60s. Friday is going to be partly cloudy in the morning, becoming mostly cloudy in the afternoon. Highs will be in the lower 80s. On Friday night, mostly cloudy with a chance of showers in the evening. And that's your MyBash area forecast. I'm Nick Rice.
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0: Western Union. Telegram for Merrill Hardy. Sign here, please.
1: Thank you, man.
2: Hey, Tim. This is from Barbara.
3: Oh, what is she talking about, man?
2: She says she still loves me. She can't do without me. And she'll be here tomorrow.
3: What? I thought you had settled all of that, man.
2: Hey, man. You see, you just don't understand. I never stopped loving her. I just wasn't ready to accept the love she was willing to give. But if she still loves me, there's nothing in the world that can keep us from making it this time.

0: News. I'm Chris DeMeo. President Trump says Hamas has agreed to drop all arms, and he's saying Israel is on board.
1: Most people said that would be a deal that would be undoable. It's a very complex situation over there. The people are very complex and difficult. If you go 4 months ago, 5 months ago, a deal like that would have been impossible.
0: Critics from Israel and Palestine are concerned about how their countries will move forward. The Justice Department wants to drop charges against a former Olympian accused of vandalizing the reflective pool in Washington, D.C.
2: The Justice Department blames the Department of the Interior for slowly trickling critical information to prosecutors, writing, had DOI been forthcoming with information in its possession, a grand jury indictment would not have been sought.
0: That's Fox's Jared Halpern in Washington. Stocks finishing higher today, the Dow ending up 277 points. 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
4: From the My Bash area, here's your forecast. For the rest of the morning, mostly cloudy with showers developing late, low by dawn in the mid-60s. As we move through the day, mostly cloudy with showers and thunder, high in the lower 80s. Tonight, mostly cloudy with a stray shower or thunderstorm, low in the mid-60s. Sunday, mostly sunny with a storm possible, high in the lower 80s. That's your My Bash area forecast. I'm meteorologist Jim Rinaldi.
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2: From the MyBash area, here's your forecast. For the rest of the morning, mostly cloudy with showers developing late, low by dawn in the mid-60s. As we move through the day, mostly cloudy with showers and thunder, high in the lower 80s. Tonight, mostly cloudy with a stray shower or thunderstorm, low in the mid-60s. Sunday, mostly sunny with a storm possible, high in the lower 80s. That's your MyBash area forecast. I'm meteorologist Jim Renault.
3: Right now it's 71.
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0: News. I'm Deborah Valentine. President Trump holding a televised cabinet meeting at Camp David Friday. Fox's Jillian Turner reports the president touted the administration's peace plan for Gaza.
1: On the Gaza Strip, the president touted what he is calling a historic disarmament agreement with Hamas.
2: That will be it's a great breakthrough.
0: It's the first time a president held a cabinet meeting at Camp David since the Eisenhower years. FIFA President Gianni Infantino abandoning his controversial plan to sell World Cup profits to private equity.
3: UEFA, which runs European soccer, has threatened to boycott all FIFA events in CONCACAF, which runs North America, Central America, and the Caribbean, also rejected the idea.
0: Fox's Kevin Uretsky. His decision came after his senior advisor resigned and Asia's soccer body joined Europe and North America in opposing the idea. 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
5: From the MyBash area, here's your forecast. For the rest of the morning, mostly cloudy with showers developing late, low by dawn in the mid-60s. As we move through the day, mostly cloudy with showers and thunder, high in the lower 80s. Tonight, mostly cloudy with a stray shower or thunderstorm, low in the mid-60s. Sunday, mostly sunny with a storm possible, high in the lower 80s. That's your MyBash area forecast. I'm meteorologist Jim Renault.
6: Right now it's 71.

0: 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We've got more of them coming up.
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2: From the My Bash area, here's your forecast. For the rest of the morning, mostly cloudy with showers developing late, low by dawn in the mid-60s. As we move through the day, mostly cloudy with showers and thunder, high in the lower 80s. Tonight, mostly cloudy with a stray shower or thunderstorm, low in the mid-60s. Sunday, mostly sunny with a storm possible, high in the lower 80s. That's your My Bash.

0: News. I'm Deborah Valentine. President Trump reporting that Hamas has agreed to drop all arms in a peace deal that Israel supports. President Trump comments with more from Fox's Steve Harrigan.
1: If you go 4 months ago, 5 months ago, a deal like that would have been impossible.
2: The president acknowledged there will be ups and downs in what is expected to be weeks of intense negotiations.
0: Hamas committing to a phased roadmap to completely disarm. The U.S. Attorney's Office in Washington, D.C. filing a motion to dismiss its case against former Olympian canoeist David Hearn. Hearn accused of vandalizing the reflecting pool in front of the Lincoln Memorial. Fox's David Spunt.
3: David Hearn maintains he's innocent. He was charged with vandalism.
0: A judge still has to sign off on a case dismissal, but the Department of Justice admits prosecutors do not have a solid case. America's listening to Fox News.
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6: From the MyBash area, here's your forecast. For the rest of the morning, mostly cloudy with showers developing late, low by dawn in the mid-60s. As we move through the day, mostly cloudy with showers and thunder, high in the lower 80s. Tonight, mostly cloudy with a stray shower or thunderstorm, low in the mid-60s. Sunday, mostly sunny with a storm possible, high in the lower 80s. That's your MyBash area forecast. I'm meteorologist Jim Renault.
7: Right now it's 72.

0: The day, mostly cloudy with showers and thunder, high in the lower 80s. Tonight, mostly cloudy with a stray shower or thunderstorm, low in the mid 60s. Sunday, mostly sunny with a storm possible, high in the lower 80s. That's your MyBash area forecast. I'm meteorologist Jim Renault.
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0: News. I'm Deborah Valentine. President Trump reporting that Hamas has agreed to drop all arms in a peace deal that Israel supports. President Trump comments with more from Fox's Steve Harrigan.
1: If you go 4 months ago, 5 months ago, a deal like that would have been impossible.
2: The president acknowledged there will be ups and downs in what is expected to be weeks of intense negotiations.
0: Hamas committing to a phased roadmap to completely disarm. The U.S. Attorney's Office in Washington, D.C. filing a motion to dismiss its case against former Olympian canoeist David Hearn. Hearn accused of vandalizing the reflecting pool in front of the Lincoln Memorial. Fox's David Spunt.
3: David Hearn maintains he's innocent. He was charged with vandalism.
0: A judge still has to sign off on a case dismissal, but the Department of Justice admits prosecutors do not have a solid case. 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
5: From the My Bash area, here's your forecast. For the rest of the morning, mostly cloudy with showers developing late, low by dawn in the mid-60s. As we move through the day, mostly cloudy with showers and thunder, high in the lower 80s. Tonight, mostly cloudy with a stray shower or thunderstorm, low in the mid-60s. Sunday, mostly sunny with a storm possible, high in the lower 80s. That's your My Bash area forecast. I'm meteorologist Jim Renault.
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2: From the My Bash area, here's your forecast. For the rest of the morning, mostly cloudy with showers developing late, low by dawn in the mid-60s. As we move through the day, mostly cloudy with showers and thunder, high in the lower 80s. Tonight, mostly cloudy with a stray shower or thunderstorm, low in the mid-60s. Sunday, mostly sunny with a storm possible, high in the lower 80s. That's your My Bash area forecast. I'm meteorologist Jim Renault.
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4: It's 323.

She must belong to San Francisco. She must have lost her way. Posting a poster of Pancho and Cisco one California day. She says she believes in a Robin Hood and brotherhood and colors of green and gray.

to San Francisco, I will be Gadgewee. I'll be the Count of Monte Cristo, you'll be the Countess May. You can believe in Robin Hood and Brotherhood and rolling the ball in the hay.

0: I'm Deborah Valentine. A large attack on Iran may involve a land blockade, according to the British Telegraph newspaper. More from Fox's Anita Vogel.
1: The article suggesting the plan could require the U.S. and Israel to petition Iran's neighbors to restrict or close border crossings, which would limit exports and imports to the country.
0: Months of attacks have failed to bring the regime to its knees. Iran shares borders with seven different countries. The Big Ten and Southeastern conferences agreed Friday night to support a Senate bill that seeks to regulate college sports, ending week-long negotiations. Fox's Chris DeMeo.
2: Among other things, the bill seeks to regulate college sports and would grant the conferences and NCAA limited antitrust exemption.
0: It's pending congressional approval. FIFA's president abandoned his controversial plan to sell World Cup profits to private equity. 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
4: From the Maybash area, here's your forecast. For the rest of the morning, mostly cloudy with showers developing late, low by dawn in the mid-60s. As we move through the day, mostly cloudy with showers and thunder, high in the lower 80s. Tonight, mostly cloudy with a stray shower or thunderstorm, low in the mid-60s. Sunday, mostly sunny with a storm possible, high in the lower 80s. That's your Maybash area forecast. I'm meteorologist Jim Renault.
5: Right now it's 71.

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0: 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We've got more of them coming up.
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2: From the My Bash area, here's your forecast. For the rest of the morning, mostly cloudy with showers developing late, low by dawn in the mid-60s. As we move through the day, mostly cloudy with showers and thunder, high in the lower 80s. Tonight, mostly cloudy with a stray shower or thunderstorm, low in the mid-60s. Sunday, mostly sunny with a storm possible, high in the lower 80s. That's your My Bash area forecast. I'm meteorologist Jim Rinaldi.
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0: I'm Deborah Valentine. A large attack on Iran may involve a land blockade, according to the British Telegraph newspaper. More from Fox's Anita Vogel.
1: The article suggesting the plan could require the U.S. and Israel to petition Iran's neighbors to restrict or close border crossings, which would limit exports and imports to the country.
0: Months of attacks have failed to bring the regime to its knees. Iran shares borders with seven different countries. The Big Ten and Southeastern Conferences agreed Friday night to support a Senate bill that seeks to regulate college sports, ending week-long negotiations. Fox's Chris DeMeo.
2: Among other things, the bill seeks to regulate college sports and would grant the conferences and NCAA limited antitrust exemption.
0: It's pending congressional approval. FIFA's president abandoned his controversial plan to sell World Cup profits to private equity. 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
5: From the MyBash area, here's your forecast. For the rest of the morning, mostly cloudy with showers developing late, low by dawn in the mid-60s. As we move through the day, mostly cloudy with showers and thunder, high in the lower 80s. Tonight, mostly cloudy with a stray shower or thunderstorm, low in the mid-60s. Sunday, mostly sunny with a storm possible, high in the lower 80s. That's your MyBash area forecast. I'm meteorologist Jim Rinaldi.
6: Right now, it's 70.

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2: From the My Bash area, here's your forecast. For the rest of the morning, mostly cloudy with showers developing late, low by dawn in the mid-60s. As we move through the day, mostly cloudy with showers and thunder, high in the lower 80s. Tonight, mostly cloudy with a stray shower or thunderstorm, low in the mid-60s. Sunday, mostly sunny with a storm possible, high in the lower 80s. That's your My Bash area forecast. I'm meteorologist Jim Renault.
3: Right now it's 71.
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1: For the My Bash area, here's your forecast. For this morning, a cloudy sky, cloud shower, and maybe a thunderstorm today. We'll see temperatures in the middle 70s. It's going to be mostly cloudy with widespread showers and isolated thunderstorms tonight, low in the mid-60s. Clouds and showers for Sunday, could be a thunderstorm or two in the afternoon, temperatures in the middle 70s. For Monday, it's going to be mostly sunny, but still a slight chance for a shower, highs in the middle to upper 70s. That's your My Bash area forecast. I'm meteorologist Jim Rinaldi.
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0: good Lord's willing and the creeks don't rise, we'll see you in the morning.
1: Thank you so much, and howdy, Brother Sid's real.

From 1970, there's Charlie Pride kicking off this week's classic country hit show. Is anybody going to San Antone? Please let me know. We'll hitch a ride with you. Good morning to you. My name is James. For the next 6 hours, we're going to listen to some great classic country music here on 105.9 The Bash. I thought this week, in honor of myself, we were going to do a countdown show. It's been quite a while since we've done one, and I celebrated a birthday this week, and I thought, I wonder what the number one song was, or the top 25 songs, as far as that goes, the week I was born. So I pulled them up, and we're just going to count down the top 25 from this week back in 1965. The actual date on this one is July the 24th, 1965, which would have carried it through, you know, until the end of the month. With that said, there's only 25 songs on here, so we've got plenty of room for your requests. You can call me at 260-563-1161, or you can go to Facebook and go to the Classic Country Hits page and send in your request right there. This hour, we're going to do five of those songs. That'll get us up to where we only do four an hour for the rest of the show. So kicking it off, 1965, goodness, do I want to say it, 61 years ago this week, sitting at number 25 was our good buddy Little Jimmy Dickens. This song had peaked at number 21 on June the 12th, where it stayed for 2 weeks. It had been falling down the charts, but it was sitting at 25, the same position it was in the week before. From 1965, here's Little Jimmy Dickens, and He Stands Real Tall.

fog, just me and old Sloan. Old Sloan's my dog. We had an 18-wheeler with 10 on the floor and stereo, laying a strip. And then we spied a sign that says eat gas now. We decided to whip in and pick up some chow at the old home filler up and keep on a truckin' cafe. Looking for Mavis. Now we've been every place between here and South Sioux, and we've seen us a truck stop waitress or two. But this gal's built like a burlap bag full of bobcats. She's got it together. While she filled my tank, I said, thank you, honey. Name was Mavis. I gave her the money. Old Sloan just sat there watching and wagging and wishing. I says, you wait in the truck, boy. Then I went inside. She says, what'll it be? It says, a cup of your best and a number three. She came back with an order to go and a quart of hot C and a bone for Sloan. I said, much obliged. Old Sloan give a bark. I left her a buck and he left his heart at the old home filler up and keep on a truckin' cafe.

0: Well, Saturday night, and we was trucking along. Yeah, me and old Sloan was getting it on. I said, Sloan, I've been thinking on of getting up a courage, and tonight's the night. Well, I popped the clutch, gave tranny spin, took the BB Town Ram, and slid on in to the old home filler up and keep on a truckin' cafe.
1: Oh, the old home filler up and keep on a truckin', oh, the old home filler up.
0: It never closes.
1: The old home filler up and keep on a truckin' cafe.
0: Well, I got me stool, took a load off my shoes, made Mavis an offer that she couldn't refuse. She says, how'd you like to go for a ride with me and old Sloan? I just had my truck washed. She allowed us that. Sounded like a whole lot of fun, but we was going to have to wait until the dishes was done. And was it all right with me if she brought along her mother as a chaperone? I said, why not? Well, we geared that tranny into super low, and the four of us went to see a picture show. Yeah, I took him to the drive-in theater over by Pisgah to see True Grit. Saw the late, late show, old Sloan hit the sack, and then along about 2 o'clock, I hauled him on back to the old home filler up and keep on the truckin' cafe.
1: Oh, the old home filler up and keep on the truckin', oh, the old home filler up and keep on the truckin', oh, the old home filler up and keep on the truckin' cafe.
0: 8 stools and a promise.
1: Oh, the old home filler up and keep on the truckin'.
0: They got a real nice place there.

0: Billy Joe, now pay attention, son. Don't forget the coffee, Billy Joe.
1: From 1973 in his album Rhymers, Another Five and Dimers, there was Tom T. Hall by request, and Don't Forget the Coffee. Billy Joe, Dave wanted to hear that one this morning. Before that, we went back to 1974 and heard from C.W. McCall, a top 20 record for him in the Old Home. Feller up at Keep On Truckin' Cafe. If you've got a request, join in at 260-563-1161, or you can go to Facebook, go to the Classic Country Hits page. You can send in your request right there.
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Hank Locklin on Classic Country Hits and Please Help Me, I'm Fallin'. This week we are counting down the top 25 songs from this week back in 1965, and we're up to number 24. This one had no change from the week prior. It had peaked at number 8 back on June the 5th of 1965. Here's Billy Walker. He's going to take us down to Matamoros.

0: 50 cents. No phone, no boo, no pets. I ain't got no cigarettes, but 2 hours of pushing broom buys a
1: Roger Miller on Classic Country Hits and King of the Road. Big hit for him, monster hit for him back in 1965. Now, that song debuted on the charts on January the 30th of 65, peaked out at number one on March the 20th. Well, on May the 29th, a song debuted on the charts. It was kind of an answer song to that by Jody Miller called Queen of the House. And this week, 61 years ago, it was sitting in the number 23 position on the country charts. Like I said, it had made it up to number 5, was a top 25 pop record as well. So let's hear the answer song. Here is Jody Miller and Queen of the House.

0: eggs to fix. 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Pretty soon there'll be one more, but Sundays I might.
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5: For the Wabash area, here's your forecast. For this morning, a cloudy sky, cloud showers, and maybe a thunderstorm today. We'll see temperatures in the middle 70s. It's going to be mostly cloudy with widespread showers and isolated thunderstorms tonight, low in the mid-60s. Clouds and showers for Sunday, could be a thunderstorm or two in the afternoon, temperatures in the middle 70s. For Monday, it's going to be mostly sunny, but still a slight chance for a shower, highs in the middle to upper 70s. That's your My Bash Area forecast. I'm meteorologist Jim Rinaldi.
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Kenny Rogers by request. Dave wanted to hear Through the Years for Nikki this morning. We're going back 61 years ago this week and counting down the top 25 country records for the week. And we are up to song number 22. Now, this is a cat I don't honestly know a whole lot about. I'm going to just be honest with you. Heard of him, and I want to check. And while this is playing, I'm going to check. I'm going to bet, I'm just a hunch now, that this was his biggest record ever. It peaked out at number 20 on August the 7th, and was currently sitting at 22. It moved up five spots from the 27 position. I'm talking about a guy named John D. Loudermilk. I'm going to find out. I'll tell you what. I'll come back after we hear this, and I'll tell you if this was his biggest song. But anyway, sitting at number 22, here's John D. Loudermilk, and That Ain't All.

And that is all. John D. Loudermilk, and that ain't all here on Classic Country Hits. I was correct. His biggest hit right there, That Ain't All. Made the country charts only 5 times. His next biggest hit was a number 23 record in 63 called Bad News. And I'm going to assume that's the same Bad News song that Johnny Cash had out around that same time. Actually, a little bit earlier than that, I believe. But this guy was the cousin of the Louvin brothers, which makes sense because there's just not a lot of people named Loudermilk. The Louvins, actually, that was their last name. They changed it to Louvin. Like Charlie Louvin was Charlie Loudermilk. I don't think there's a huge conglomeration of Loudermilks, and at least not in this area, but maybe in North Carolina there is. But anyway, John D. Loudermilk says he was a prolific songwriter. I may have to look into that, but we've probably learned more today about John D. Loudermilk than we'd ever want to know. If you've got a request, call me at 260-563-1161 or go to Facebook. Go to the Classic Country Hits page. You can send me a request right there. Got a call from Nikki. She wanted to hear this one for Dave. They're celebrating an anniversary on Monday. Here's Clint Black and his wife, Lisa Hartman Black.

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Mark Chestnut on Classic Country Hits, and come on in, the whiskey's fine. This week we're counting down the top 25 country records from this week back in 1965, and we're up to song number 21, instrumental. I've got to admit, I don't listen to country radio, modern country radio at all now, or very, very rare, but this makes me wonder. This is an instrumental. And I wonder what the last hit was on the country charts that was an instrumental song. I bet they're few and far between, but I suppose probably the same in rock. I can think of, you know, like, remember the song Frankenstein by Edgar Winter and some stuff like that that were hits. I bet maybe it's just all around, but I just can't think of a country song that was a instrumental hit for some time. But either way, this was an instrumental hit back in 65. This one was moving up the charts. The week prior, it had been at number 29, jumped 8 spots to 21, would end up peaking out at number 4 on September the 4th for Chet Atkins. You can't hear this song without thinking of Benny Hill. Here he is with Yakety Axe.

The Bellamy Brothers on Classic Country Hits and Redneck Girl. The legend Ben Adams called in, said he held down the front row at the Dena Carter Show last night at the Honeywell Center. And by all accounts, that was a great show. He's got his troops already at Lynn's this morning, and he's just having a ball this morning. Notice the rain has begun, folks. Supposed to be a kind of rainy day, rainy weekend. Maybe tomorrow we'll get to some sun. Plan accordingly, if you will. All right, I'll tell you what. We're going to get one more in before the top of the hour, and we're going to go back and hear the first top 40 record from Ricky Skaggs. This dude come out in 1981. Here he is with Don't Get Above Your Raisin'.

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1: For the MyBash area, here's your forecast. For this morning, a cloudy sky, cloud shower, and maybe a thunderstorm today. We'll see temperatures in the middle 70s. It's going to be mostly cloudy with widespread showers and isolated thunderstorms tonight, low in the mid-60s. Clouds and showers for Sunday, could be a thunderstorm or two in the afternoon, temperatures in the middle 70s. For Monday, it's going to be mostly sunny, but still a slight chance for a shower, highs in the middle to upper 70s. That's your MyBash area forecast. I'm meteorologist Jim Rinaldi.
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Rhonda Vincent and the Rage kicking off hour number two of this week's Classic Country Hit Show and Cry of the Whippoorwill. This week, we are celebrating me. I actually had a birthday this week, and I didn't say anything ahead of time, but I guess Facebook does a lot of things, and I got some birthday cards came in the mail up here at the station. So those of you that sent those in, thank you very much. I appreciate it, and I'm sure I'll probably talk to you on the phone later this morning, and thank you vocally. But anyway, if you're listening in, thanks a lot. I appreciate it a whole lot. And so with that said, I thought we would count down the top 25 records from this week 61 years ago. I know I was born on a Friday. My mother was at the grocery store when she went into labor. So maybe that's why I like to eat so much. But either way, we are right now up to song number 20. It's from a guy that had a huge hit with a song called Talk Back, Trembling Lips. Now, this one was starting to make its way down the charts. It had fell two positions from the number 18 spot the week prior. It peaked out at number 18, actually, from where it fell from on July the 10th. Here's Ernest Ashworth. Sometimes they called him Ernie. And Because I Cared.

0: Now, Benny, there ain't no sense in you fussing at me because you know I'm going to do what I want to do.
1: And can I tell you something? I'm going to do what I want to do, too.
0: Well, now, what kind of deal is this?
1: Sorry about that.
0: That ain't fair.
2: From 1968, there was Red Sovine and Minnie Pearl doing Nobody's Business. All right, where are we at? Let's get one other request on here. Had a call from Junior this morning. He wanted to hear one from Missy. Here is Charlie Pride.

feeling lost and helpless in the endless bounds of space.

0: There he is, the best friend a song ever had, Conway Twitty, here on Classic Country Hits. If you've got a request, call me at 260-563-1161 or go to Facebook, go to the Classic Country Hits page. You can send in your request right there. If you're looking for some great food, I'll tell you what, it's rainy. Maybe you don't feel like cooking this morning. 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

Mickey Gilley by request on Classic Country Hits. Kenny wanted to hear something from Gilley. There he is with the power of positive drinking. All right, we are featuring the top 25 country records from 61 years ago this week. July the 24th, 1965 is the chart we're looking at, to be precise, and we're up to a song by George Jones. Now, this song was sitting at number 19. It had moved up three spots from the 22 position the week prior, and the following week would peak out at number 14. Now, this comes from his days on United Artists, and 65 is a weird year for Jones because he had switched from United Artists to MusiCorps, and if you go down his singles released in 65, you know, he starts out on United Artists at the end of 64. MusiCorps kicks in 65, but then there might be two MusiCorps single releases, and then a United Artists release will come out, a couple more MusiCorps, and I'm sure United Artists is just digging through their catalog to put out some Jones material that they, you know, they had the rights to. But this was one that come from the United Artists label while he was still well, they were still putting those out, but there's also some MusiCorps releases around it. But either way, we'll get to it. And just as a side note, Jones would later record this song for MusiCorps, but they never put it out as a single. So anyway, one that peaked out at number 14, here's George Jones and Wrong Number.

0: Well, sir, you know, I've never known a man quite like tonight's guest. He can't make up his mind whether he'd rather fish or sing, but I can guarantee you he does both about as well as they can be done. And I mean the good old love-sick blues boy, Hank Williams. Yeah. Good sir. Hank, we're expecting big things, but right now we'd like to hear you sing, buddy.
1: All right, I got one here that I wrote here a while back I'd like to sing called Good Looking, If You Got Anything Cooking. How about cooking it up with me?
0: Yeah, huh? I do.

0: Live at the Grand Ole Opry with opening remarks from Red Foley. There's Hank Williams and Hey Good Lookin'. That goes out to Junior from Missy. If you've got a request or a dedication, let me know. Call me at 260-563-1161, or you can go to Facebook and go to the Classic Country Hits page, and they can send in your request right there. We're going to go ahead and take our bottom of the hour break, but stick around. We've got more great classic country music coming right up.
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6: For the Wabash area, here's your forecast. For this morning, a cloudy sky, cloud shower, then maybe a thunderstorm today. We'll see temperatures in the middle 70s. It's going to be mostly cloudy with widespread showers and isolated thunderstorms tonight, low in the mid-60s. Clouds and showers for Sunday, could be a thunderstorm or two in the afternoon, temperatures in the middle 70s. For Monday, it's going to be mostly sunny, but still a slight chance for a shower, highs in the middle to upper 70s. That's your Wabash area forecast. I'm meteorologist Jim Rinaldi.
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No, it was white port wine that put that look in his eye that grown men get when they need to cry. And we sat down on the curb to rest, and his head just fell down on his chest. He said, every single day it gets just a little bit harder to handle, and yet. Then he lost a thread and his mind got cluttered, and the words just rolled off down the gutter. He was an elevator man in a cheap hotel in exchange for the rent on a one-room cell. And he's years old before his time, no thanks to the world and the white port wine. So he says, son, he always called me son. He said, life for you has just begun. And then he told me the story that I'd heard before, how he fell in love with a Dallas whore. He could cut through the years to the very night that it all ended in a whorehouse fight, and she turned his last.

when they went through his personal effects. In among the stubs from the welfare checks was a crumbling picture of a girl in a door, an address in Dallas, and nothing more. Well, the welfare people provided the priest and a couple from the mission down the street, sang Amazing Grace. Nobody cried except some lady in black way off to the side. We all left and she's standing there, the black veil covering that silver hair. And old one-eyed John said her name was Alice. She used to be a whore in Dallas.

0: From the pen of Guy Clark, there's Johnny Cash. And let him roll up here.
1: Your Saturday morning home for classic country hits. 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
0: Don't tell me it's going to be a gremlin type morning. All right, this week we are counting down the top 25 records from 61 years ago, and we're up to song number 18. Now, this is an old boy that had a lot of good product out there. Didn't have a huge amount of hits, but man, there's a box set out on him that's really, really good. And then we need to make time to get some more Dick Curlis on. But right now, this song was sitting at number 18 61 years ago. It was up two spots from the previous week, where it was at number 20, and would eventually peak out the following week on July the 31st at number 12. Here is Dick Curlis, and six times a day, the trains came down. Yeah.

Six times every day she went to meet him. And if her heart knew sorrow, no one could ever tell. Six times a day the trains came down from Frankfurt.

Six times a day the trains came down from Frankfurt. The night he came, 10 years were almost through. She held him close and said, I knew you'd be here. He said, I had no doubt you'd be here too. Six times a day the

We heard from Dolly Parton, the title cut from her album, My Blue Ridge Mountain Boy. And there by request was Roy Rogers doing Medley of the Plains. And that goes out to Donna, listening in Marion, along with Gracie, her cat. And I have it on good authority that Gracie, the cat, is a big fan of the Classic Country Hit Show. She loves old country music. So thank you, Donna, and thank you, Gracie, for listening in this morning. If you've got a request, call me at 260-563-1161 or go to Facebook. Go to the Classic Country Hits page. You can send me your request right there. If you're looking for a home church, Tom Ansbarger invites you to come out to Grace Community Church. Grace Community is a non-denominational Bible-preaching church with a rich history and a fresh vision for the future. They offer Sunday morning services at 8:15. 9:15, they do Sunday school, and at 10 a.m., they have a second service. Everyone is welcome, and you can come as you are to Grace Community Church. You'll find them at 1810 East Bradford Street in beautiful Northeast Marion, Indiana. And they're the sponsor of this hour's gospel selection. I thought this one might be, I'm going to use a big word for me, might be apropos this morning. Here's Porter Wagner.

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From his latest album, Dream Chaser, there's Willie Nelson and Whiskey Wants Me To. That album came out in May. Let's be honest with each other. We're living in a great time where we're still getting new music from Willie Nelson and on occasion Dolly Parton, but they're not going to be hits, but it's just good that they're still putting stuff out. And Willie Nelson, I mean, his albums are good, but you know, it all comes back to the radio won't play it. And if radio don't play it, you're not going to have big number one hits. Now, usually his albums will chart pretty high when they come out. I think it was last year he put out an album, debuted at number one, but single wise, forget it. You're not going to hear it. This week we're featuring the top 25 country songs from 61 years ago this week, and we're up to song number 17. This one would peak out at number 8 on September the 4th. It was working its way up the charts as we speak, though. Moved up 2 spots from the 19 position the week before. So sitting at number 17, 61 years ago this week, here's Charlie Walker. You're

0: From 1978, there is John Connolly by request and Rose Colored Glasses. Now, if you've got a request, join in. 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Go to the Classic Country Hits page. You could send in your request right there. Tell you what, we've got about 2 minutes left. I'm going to go ahead and just take our top of the hour break a little bit early. Then we can get right back into the music. So stick around. If you've got a request, call in. Let me know and I'll get it on for you. And we'll continue our top 25 countdown from this week back in 1965.
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2: For the My Bash area, here's your forecast. For this morning, a cloudy sky, cloud showers, and maybe a thunderstorm today. We'll see temperatures in the middle 70s. It's going to be mostly cloudy with widespread showers and isolated thunderstorms tonight, low in the mid-60s. Clouds and showers for Sunday, could be a thunderstorm or two in the afternoon, temperatures in the middle 70s. For Monday, it's going to be mostly sunny, but still a slight chance for a shower, highs in the middle to upper 70s. That's your My Bash area forecast. I'm meteorologist Jim Renault.
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Joe Diffie on Classic Country Hits and Next Thing Smokin'. All right, this week we are featuring the top 25 country songs from 61 years ago this week, and we are up to song number 16. This was a song that had peaked out at number 13 on the 17th the week prior and was starting to fall off the charts. Fell three spots from the number 13 position. And this is from the guy that later would have a C put in his name, but at the time he didn't. The C was for Cajun, and I'm talking about Jimmy C. Newman. He first recorded as Jimmy Newman, and then later on added the C to the middle of his name, or as his middle initial. So anyway, let's get it on. From 1965, here's Jimmy Newman and Back in Circulation.

If you like, pull yourself up a chair and sit down. You'll have to pardon me while I try to drink this down. It seems the warmest thing left around. No, I hadn't noticed that the fire was dead. I've been feeling cold, but I hadn't thought about that yet.

I'm just watching for some bills I need to pay. No, I don't know just why it is she's gone. Lord knows I've never done her wrong. Yes, I know it's late, you hate to leave this way. No thanks a lot, girl, but I guess I'd better stay.

from 1973 in his album, his album Bar Rooms and Papa Tops. There was Jim Ed Brown and How Long Does It Take for Memory to Drown. Sorry about that. I grabbed the wrong file there, but I guess that bacon frying in the background gives a little character, doesn't it? But I do have a clean version of that, but I'm clicked the wrong one, so my bad on that. All right. If you've got a request, call me at 260-563-1161 or go to Facebook. Go to the Classic Country Hits page. You could send me your request right there. Had a call from Gary up in Warsaw. He wanted to hear one from Roy Rogers. I said, man, you know, it's going to be a good Saturday when this is the second Roy Rogers request we've gotten. This comes from the movie Smokey the Bandit 2. It came out in 1980. Here's Roy Rogers and Ride, Concrete Cowboy Ride.

0: 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She says, just come in, get yourself something good to eat, and have an awesome weekend. 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

Caught me on the phone there. There was Tommy Overstreet and Gwen from 1971, the song he took up to number 5. This week, we're counting down the top 25 records from this week, 61 years ago. And we are up to song number 15. This one had peaked out at number 4 back in June, on June the 5th. But for whatever reason, it jumped 2 places this week from the number 17 spot into the number 15 position. Here is Kitty Wells, and You Don't Hear.

0: Brand new music from Billy Strings. There he was with the Mill Town Flood. That guy's going to be in Fishers this coming Thursday, Friday, and Saturday night. And if it's not sold out, it's really close. But talk about popular. Anybody that come into town and sell out three nights or almost sell them out is doing some business. And if you're not familiar with him, I try to play him on here every once in a while. He's top-notch when it comes to guitar picking and bluegrass music right now. So check him out, Billy Strings, if you're so inclined. If you've got a request, call me at 260-563-1161 or go to Facebook, go to the Classic Country Hits page. You can send me your request right there.
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6: For the Wabash area, here's your forecast. For this morning, a cloudy sky, cloud shower, and maybe a thunderstorm today. We'll see temperatures in the middle 70s. It's going to be mostly cloudy with widespread showers and isolated thunderstorms tonight, low in the mid-60s. Clouds and showers for Sunday. Could be a thunderstorm or two in the afternoon. Temperatures in the middle 70s. For Monday, it's going to be mostly sunny, but still a slight chance for a shower. Highs in the middle to upper 70s. That's your MyBash area forecast. I'm meteorologist Jim Rinaldi.
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eventually peak out at number 6 on August the 14th. But this week it moved up 2 spots from the number 16 position to number 14. Here's Claude King and Tiger Woman.

From 1973, there's Jeannie Seely and Can I Sleep in Your Arms. We want to remember Jeannie Seely, who passed away a year ago today in Nashville, Tennessee. And Jeannie was a great singer. She didn't have a huge amount of hits, but she had some big ones, and a songwriter as well. And then, of course, one of the grand ladies of the Grand Ole Opry for many, many years. And she broke what they called the gingham curtain there at the Opry, because, you know, the women that came on the Grand Ole Opry had to wear long skirts and, you know, dress very conservatively. And when they invited her to come on the Opry on the strength of a song that we're going to hear in just a little while, she said, nah. She said, you know, she brought on the mini skirts and all that stuff. So good on her. And good to hear from Jeannie Seely this morning. We want to remember her. And, of course, she had her Sundays with Seely show on Sirius XM for many years. She was on for, I don't know, 2 or 3 hours on Sunday afternoons. And Mandy Barnett took that over after she passed away. But let's get another Jeannie Seely tune on. We're going to go back to 2020. Here's one she did with Willie Nelson.

That's when I lose control. There's not a dry eye in the house.

We heard three from Jeannie Sheila. We started off in 66 and Can I Sleep in Your Arms. 2020 with Willie Nelson, Not a Dry Eye in the House. And there she was with Don't Touch Me from 1966. Remembering Jeannie, who passed away a year ago today. If you're looking for a home church, Tom Ansbarger invites you to come out to Grace Community Church. They get together on Sunday mornings at 8:15 and have an early morning service. At 9:15, they do Sunday school, and at 10 a.m., they have a second service. Everyone is welcome, and you can come as you are to Grace Community Church. You'll find them at 1810 East Bradford Street in beautiful Northeast Marion, Indiana, and they are the sponsor of this hour's gospel selection. Here are Marty Stewart and his fabulous superlatives.

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Go to the Classic Country Hits page. You can send me your request right there. All right, we are counting down the top 25 country songs from 61 years ago this week, and we're up to song number 13. This one would peak out at number 7 on August the 21st. Was moving up the charts, moved up 2 spots from the number 15 position the week before. Here is Bobby Bear, and It's All Right.

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1: For the My Bash area, here's your forecast. For this morning, a cloudy sky, cloud showers, and maybe a thunderstorm today. We'll see temperatures in the middle 70s. It's going to be mostly cloudy with widespread showers and isolated thunderstorms tonight, low in the mid-60s. Clouds and showers for Sunday, could be a thunderstorm or two in the afternoon, temperatures in the middle 70s. For Monday, it's going to be mostly sunny, but still a slight chance for a shower, highs in the middle to upper 70s. That's your My Bash area forecast. I'm meteorologist Jim Rinaldi.
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Andy Griffith kicking off the second half of this week's Classic Country Hit Show. By request, Ed called in, wanted to hear Cindy. If you've got a request, you can call me at 260-563-1161 or go to Facebook, go to the Classic Country Hits page. We'll take your request right there. We are counting down the top 25 country songs from 61 years ago this week, and we're up to song number 12. There was no change for this song from the week prior. It was peaked out at number 12. It peaked out there on the 17th, and this would be its second week at number 12. Here's Lefty Frizzell, and She's Gone, Gone, Gone.

0: You guys are knocking it out of the park this morning. By request, Josh Williams and Prodigal Son. Pat called in, wanted to hear that one. Before that, we heard Good Woman Blues from the stuttering boy, Mel Tillis. If you've got a request, join in at 260-563-1161 or go to Facebook. Go to the Classic Country Hits page and send in your request right there. 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Monday, it's a meatloaf dinner. 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And Friday, it's a fish or shrimp dinner. There is no daily special. On Saturdays, Tabby says, just come in, have yourself something good to eat, and have an awesome weekend. You find the Sweetser Cafe at 114 North Main Street in the heart of downtown Sweetser, Indiana. They're open Monday through Saturday, 6 a.m. to 2 p.m. They're closed on Sundays. 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

there alone. But my heart will sigh till I know that I am leaving. If I don't come back on a one-way track way down from Mexico, you can find me there or anywhere that a tumbleweed will grow. It's goodbye now, you never know how I'm grieving. One more ride.

By request, there's Marty Stewart and Johnny Cash doing One More Ride. It comes off an album called Busy Bee Cafe. And if you like fast picking and good hillbilly music, it's one to check out. Again, it's Busy Bee Cafe. If you get a hold of a copy of that, it's real good stuff. This week we're featuring the top 25 country records from 61 years ago this week. And right now we're up to song number 11. This one had peaked out at number 2 for Sonny James back in June. On June the 12th, was making its way down the charts. It fell one position from the number 10 spot the week prior. From 61 years ago this week, here's your number 11 record from Sonny James. I'll Keep Holding On Just to Your Love.

0: from 1963 by requester Stonewall Jackson and Big House on the Corner. That goes over to Jane listening in Hartford City. All right, we're going to get one more in before the bottom of the hour. Let's get Dale Watson front and center. He's going to take us up to, and I've never heard Minneapolis pronounced like this, but maybe he's doing it right and I've done it wrong all my life. But check this out. Pretty early in the song, he pronounces Minneapolis in a little bit different way.
1: Now up in Minnesota, in Minneapolis, very near to a real bad part of town, there's a man who's quite the legend there on Glenwood and 11. That's Louie from Lee's Liquor Lounge. He bought it from a man named Lee, but he didn't change the sign. 'Cause Louie thinks what really counts is what you've got inside. From the open door to the crowded floor, that's the funnest place in town.

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2: For the Wabash area, here's your forecast. For this morning, a cloudy sky, cloud shower, and maybe a thunderstorm today. We'll see temperatures in the middle 70s. It's going to be mostly cloudy with widespread showers and isolated thunderstorms tonight, low in the mid-60s. Clouds and showers for Sunday, could be a thunderstorm or two in the afternoon, temperatures in the middle 70s. For Monday, it's going to be mostly sunny, but still a slight chance for a shower, highs in the middle to upper 70s. That's your Wabash area forecast. I'm meteorologist Jim Rinaldi.
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From 1970, there's Dave Dudley in 601. That was the B-side to his number 8 record, Coming Down. All right, we're featuring the top 25 country songs from 61 years ago this week, and we're entering the top 10. This song here would peak out at number 9 on July the 31st, the following week. This week, it had moved up one from the number 11 position to number 10. Written by Bill Anderson and his wife, Betty. Here's Connie Smith, and I can't remember.

Bill Anderson on Classic Country Hits and Good Time Getting Here. I thought about that song this week. Me and some old retiree buddies were sitting around eating and talking about, you know, how people do. They talk about what piss poor shape their bodies are getting into. I said, you know what? Have you ever heard that song by Bill Anderson, The Good Time Getting Here? That kind of sums it all up right there. But good stuff there from Brother Bill. If you've got a request, call me at 563-1161, or you can go to Facebook, go to the Classic Country Hits page, and send in your request right there. If you're looking for a home church, Tom Mansbarger invites you to come out to Grace Community Church. 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At 9:15, they do Sunday school, and at 10 a.m., they have a second service. 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You can come as you are to Grace Community Church. You'll find them at 1810 East Bradford Street in beautiful Northeast Marion, Indiana. They're the sponsor of this hour's gospel selection. Here's J.D. Crowe.

0: 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James Randall has more on this Saturday morning, right after these.
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3: All right, welcome back to the show. I'm going to play something now we've never played before. They recently reissued an album by an old bluegrass band, and I'm going to play a song off of it, and I'm going to let you try to figure out who this is singing, and then we'll talk about it afterwards.

From 1977, there was Boone Creek and the Memory of Your Smile. Fresh out of the J.D. Crow and the New South Band, that was Jerry Douglas and Ricky Skaggs. Ricky Skaggs doing the vocal on that. They put out two albums back then before they broke up, and they recently re-released the first album, Boone Creek, on CD and an album, you know, and they put a few extra songs on it. But good stuff there, and it's funny to hear Skaggs. And obviously, you could tell it's him, but he sounds a heck of a lot younger, from 1977. And if you're a streamer, they've posted those digitally on like Spotify and the streaming services for you to go and check out. All right, we're featuring the top 25 country songs from this week, 61 years ago, and we're up to song number 9. This one would peak out at number 7 on August the 7th, but this week there was no change from the week before. Here's Loretta Lynn and the title cut from her album Blue Kentucky Girl.

You know, I talked with several of you people at the campus when I went out to visit the campus to look around the other day. I talked with several of you, and we asked each other a lot of questions. I asked you questions, you asked me questions, and an idea for a song started brewing then. And since I saw you last Saturday, I wrote this song. And I just finished writing this song, the fourth or fifth rewrite this morning, so that's why I've got to have the cards to remind myself of what the words are, the last version I wrote. This song is a very personal thing, I suppose you might say, but it's the way I feel about a lot of things. This song is called The Man in Black. Well, you wonder why I always dress in black, why you never see bright colors.

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And I wear it for the prisoner who has long paid for his crime, but still is there because he's a victim of the times. I wear the black for those who've never read or listened to the words that Jesus said about the road to happiness through love and charity. Why, you'd think he's talking straight to you and me. Well, we're doing mighty fine, I do suppose, in our streak of lightning cars and fancy clothes. But just so we're reminded of the ones who are held back, up front there ought to be a man in black. I wear it for the sick and lonely old, for the reckless ones whose bad trip left them cold,

0: make a move to make a few things right. 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
1: Thank you very much.
2: Thank you.
3: From February the 17th, 1971, there was Johnny Cash and the debut performance of Man in Black. Obviously, he was working his way through that and, you know, he working on getting the lyrics down and the timing. But, man, good stuff there from Cash. And that goes out to Gary and Prue. He wanted to hear that song. Gary, I hope you don't mind me taking the liberty of playing that version. But I don't know. Just thought we needed to hear that this morning. We're going to go ahead and take our top of the hour break. Got room for your requests at 260-563-1161, or you can go to Facebook and go to the Classic Country Hits page and send in your request right there. We've still got the top eight country records to go from this week back in 1965. So stick around. We'll be back with some more great classic country music right after this.
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1: For the Mybash area, here's your forecast. For this morning, a cloudy sky, cloud shower, then maybe a thunderstorm today. We'll see temperatures in the middle 70s. It's going to be mostly cloudy with widespread showers and isolated thunderstorms tonight, low in the mid-60s. Clouds and showers for Sunday, could be a thunderstorm or two in the afternoon, temperatures in the middle 70s. For Monday, it's going to be mostly sunny, but still a slight chance for a shower, highs in the middle to upper 70s. That's your Mybash area forecast. I'm meteorologist Jim Rinaldi.
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George Jones on Classic Country Hits and a hard act to follow. That was the B-side to He Stopped Loving Her Today. And we want to send it out in memory of George Sammons. Karen called in, wanted to dedicate a George Jones song to her late husband. All right, we are featuring the top 25 songs from 61 years ago this week, July the 24th, 1965, and we're up to song number 8. This song had fell 2 positions from the number 6 spot the week before for Marty Robbins. This comes from the pen of Gordon Lightfoot. Here's the Whistling Boy, Marty Robbins, and Ribbon of Darkness.

0: After we heard Marty Robbins doing Ribbon of Darkness, we heard from James King tearing at your heartstrings with These Old Pictures. Then we went to 1993, heard Queen of My Double Wide Trailer from Sammy Kershaw. And there was Roy Acuff and the Wabash Cannonball. And that goes out to Diane in Wabash. That comes from Tina, Philip, and Dustin, who are listening in online in Moody, Alabama this morning. If you've got a request, call me at 260-563-1161. And that's something I don't really talk about as much as I should. I always forget. But you can download on your phone the 105.9 The Bash phone app. It's free. 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And I know a lot of people take advantage of that. 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So it's free, it's easy, and, you know, it's a crystal clear signal. So check it out. If I got to be 100% honest with you, and hey, we're all friends here, where my mom lives in Marion, she can't pick up the station. So she has a Alexa device, and she listens to it online there. So you can also do that, like out in the garage. I've got one, and if I want to listen to it, I'll just, you know, tell it to play WJOT, and she dials it right in, and boom, you can hear it. So something to remember if you're out and traveling about. All right, well, let's just do this. If you're looking for some great food this week, make your way to Sweetser, Indiana, and the Sweetser Cafe and grab one of their daily specials. This week they are as follows. Monday, it's a meatloaf dinner. Tuesday is always Taco Tuesday at the Sweetser Cafe. You can get those with ground beef or shredded chicken. Wednesday, it's two sloppy joes with a side of your choice. 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And on Friday, it's a fish or shrimp dinner. Now, on Saturdays, they don't have a daily special. Tabby says, just come in, get yourself something good to eat, and have an awesome week. You'll find the Sweetser Cafe at 114 North Main Street in the heart of downtown Sweetser, Indiana. They're open Monday through Saturday, 6 a.m. to 2 p.m. They're closed on Sundays.
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3: There's questions we're always hearing everywhere we go, like, how do I cut a record or get on a country show? Well, it takes more than just ambition and three chords on an old guitar. There's a few more things you ought to learn to be a country star.

From 1979, they're the Statler Brothers and How to Be a Country Star. Tell you what, I've got a book that goes through all the Statler Brothers albums. Don Reed wrote it, and he talks about every song and how they come about writing it. Now, some of the songs obviously were covers that they did, and he kind of glosses over them, or he might tell why they covered it. But, man, it's just a good book. And you talk about those guys were top-notch, man. Their songwriting. Harold was another great songwriter. Matter of fact, Lou DeWitt from the early part of the band was a great songwriter. And then when he was replaced by Jimmy Fortune, they inherited another great songwriter. He wrote Elizabeth, and I think he also wrote More Than a Name on the Wall. Just, man, those guys were just, they were good. Statler Brothers. And I saw there's so many podcasts anymore. You just can't keep up with them, but there are some real good ones. And I got to be honest with you, I see them and I don't have time to watch them, but there's a guy named, I think his name's Dylan Weldon, that's got one. Shucks. And I can't remember the other kid's name, the two younger guys, but they've been interviewing all these old classic artists. Tanya Tucker was on here a while back. The other day they had, some guys from the Statler Brothers, the two sons, I think of Falstaff and or daggone, I don't know their name. I'm really not familiar with them. But anyway, they had Don Reed's son and Harold Reed's son, and which they don't perform, I don't believe. And then their actually they do, but then their boys perform as well. And all four of them are on there, and they were telling stories about the Statler Brothers. And I need to take a weekend sometime and just go back and watch all those. But I'll tell you what I might do. This weekend or later this week, I'll find those podcasts, and they're on Facebook. You can, if you're on Facebook or YouTube, you can watch all of them, but I'll put that out on my page if you want to go and check them out. Just from what I've seen, and there's one guy they've had on there that, was a producer and manager, and he worked with, Jones and Paycheck and a bunch of those guys. And they get on there and tell some pretty good stories. So I'll work on that. I kind of got off topic there. Sorry about that. This week we're featuring the top 25 country songs from 61 years ago, and we are up to song number 7. This song had peaked out at number 1 on June the 5th, was making its way down the chart. It fell 3 spots from the number 4 position the week prior. Let's get it on. Here's Eddie Arnold sitting at number 7, 61 years ago this week.

0: Johnny Rodriguez on Classic Country Hits. Now, that goes out to Josh from Lisa. And she says, thanks for being a good man and that she don't cry anymore with Josh. So there you go, Josh and Lisa, Johnny Rodriguez. We're going to take a bottom of the hour break. Stick around. We've got more great classic country music coming up.
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2: For the My Bash area, here's your forecast. For this morning, a cloudy sky, cloud showers, and maybe a thunderstorm today. We'll see temperatures in the middle 70s. It's going to be mostly cloudy with widespread showers and isolated thunderstorms tonight, low in the mid-60s. Clouds and showers for Sunday, could be a thunderstorm or two in the afternoon, temperatures in the middle 70s. For Monday, it's going to be mostly sunny, but still a slight chance for a shower, highs in the middle to upper 70s. That's your My Bash Area forecast. I'm meteorologist Jim Rinaldi.
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0: Too early in the morning for a beer, but Lord, give him a gold star. Merle Haggard on Classic Country Hits doing Love and Honor. We are counting down the top 25 country songs from 61 years ago. The chart for July the 24th, 1965, and we're up to song number 6. This one was making its way up the charts. It jumped 2 positions from number 8 the week prior and would eventually peak out at number 1 and stay there for 2 weeks. Comes from Roy Drusky and Priscilla Mitchell, a name that's probably not real familiar with her. She did do some duets, quite a few with Roy Drusky, and she's also known as the wife of Jerry Reed. Here they are with Yes, Mr. Peters.
1: Hello?

0: Kate, you just plain bad, you know that.
1: From 1972, there's Johnny Cash by request doing Kate. That song was written by Marty Robbins. Cash had it out. Somebody else had a version of it out. Cash had the hit with it. I'm trying to remember who else. Somebody else had that out as well, but Marty never put it out himself. Well, I mean, he did all those cowboy songs. I suppose he could have got along with that, got away with performing that one. But anyway, good request there, Pat. If you're looking for a home church, Tom Mansbarger invites you to come out to Grace Community Church. They get together on Sunday mornings at 8:15 and have an early morning service. At 9:15, they do Sunday school, and at 10 a.m., they have a second service. Everyone is welcome. You can come as you are to Grace Community Church. You'll find them at 1810 East Bradford Street in beautiful Northeast Marin, Indiana, and they are the sponsor of this hour's gospel selection. Now, before I start getting phone calls, I skipped over one. We heard Beaumont Rag from Doc and Merle Watson. I could do a whole show, and if there's one song I don't say what it was, I always get an email, which I don't mind. I get a lot of emails, or used to anyway, when I wouldn't say the name of the song. But if you ever hear something on here, and maybe you missed it, maybe I said it at the beginning, feel free to call in. Or if you're on Facebook, on usually Sunday evening or Monday, I will post the playlist for the show. So if you kind of remember maybe the title of it or anything like that, you can just go through all the songs. Now, they're not in order. They are kind of mixed up, but the first hour is like near the top, but they're not in the right order. Second hour next, not in the right order, but you know, so if you know it was all, if it was the last hour, the first hour, you could easily find it. Just go to the end or the beginning and work your way through. But I'm just in a talkative mood this morning. My medication must have kicked in. Oh man. Okay. Anyway, let's get to this hour's gospel selection. We're going to go to the second Will the Circle Be Unbroken collection. This one features Johnny Cash, Earl Scruggs, the Carter Sisters, June, Helen, and Anita. Here they all are with Life's Railway to Heaven.
2: Yeah, verse, chorus, instrumental. 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

I remember it all started in 1929 when me and Diana came to Alaska to homestead some of this free government land. 40 miles from the nearest

Jim's born the first year we were here. 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

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Speaking of time, I guess you know that mine's about up. I'm gonna see you tonight. Just another breath or two, and I'll be home. By the way,

0: Merle Haggard by request. And what have you got planned tonight, Dan? That is so sad, but so pretty at the same time. Now, could you just imagine me saying, okay, next up, here's the latest Luke Bryan song. Follow that. Couldn't even come close. Hey, we're featuring the top 25 songs from 61 years ago this week. We're up to song number 5. No change on this one from the week before. Would eventually peak out at number 1 on September the 4th. And this is definitely this guy's biggest hit. Here's Warner Mack.
1: The bridge washed out, and I can't swim anymore.

0: George Jones and Tammy Wynette by request. That goes out to Vince and Pam, who will be celebrating their 18th wedding anniversary this week. All right. I tell you what, we're getting up to the top of the hour. Let's go ahead and take our top of the hour break. We've got 1 hour to go. We've got the James Ray song of the day to come. The top four records from this week, 61 years ago, and I've still got some requests to work my way through. So stick around. Let's get through their top of the hour, turn around, and we'll get back into the classic country music right after this.
1: It's 10:58.

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2: For the My Bash area, here's your forecast. For this morning, a cloudy sky, cloud shower, then maybe a thunderstorm today. We'll see temperatures in the middle 70s. It's going to be mostly cloudy with widespread showers and isolated thunderstorms tonight, low in the mid-60s. Clouds and showers for Sunday, could be a thunderstorm or two in the afternoon, temperatures in the middle 70s. For Monday, it's going to be mostly sunny, but still a slight chance for a shower, highs in the middle to upper 70s. That's your My Bash area forecast. I'm meteorologist Jim Rinaldi.
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0: Tom T. Hall, by request, kicking off the last hour of this week's Classic Country Hit Show with I Like Beer. It's that time of the show, folks. Time to put the sad in your Saturday, the weep in your weekend, and the tear in your beer. That's right. It's time for this week's James Ray Song of the Day, and it's a sad one. This comes from the documentary that they made about Glenn Campbell called I'll Be Me.
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6: 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And I can't think of any other one that's more sadder than this one that goes like this.

Hi, everyone. 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

Sonny James, by request, and Heaven Says Hello. Kenny wanted to hear something from Sonny James. Before that, we heard from Glenn Campbell, and I'm Not Gonna Miss You. Just a heartbreaking song, and my heart goes out to anybody who's dealing with anything like that. All right, we're featuring the top 25 songs from this week, 61 years ago, and we're up to one by Jimmy Dean. This one would peak out at number one in August the 7th. It would start a two-week run at number one, but it was moving up the charts in the week we're looking at. It was sitting at number four and moved up three spots from number seven. Here's Jimmy Dean with The First Thing Every Morning and The Last Thing Every Night.

0: From 1951, there's Carl Smith and Mr. Moon by request here on Classic Country Hits. If you're looking for something good to eat this week, make your way to Sweetser, Indiana, and the Sweetser Cafe for some of the freshest made food in the area. This week's daily specials are as follows. Monday, it's a meatloaf dinner. 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You can get those with ground beef or shredded chicken. 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

Johnny was just a little boy the day his daddy died. And his mama had a hard time keeping them both, but the Lord knows how she tried. And sometimes she'd tell him, "Son, we got heaven on our side. There's chicken every Sunday, Johnny. Everything's all right." Although he was just a little lad, he never did forget his mama's special way of saying how their little home was blessed. And sometimes she would say it when she said her prayers at night. She'd bow her head and say, "Chicken every Sunday, Lord, and everything's all right." Well, Johnny grew to be a man, and his mama passed away. And as fate would have it happen, Johnny's a rich man today. In fact, they held a dinner to honor Johnny's name. And with his fame and his riches, you might think that Johnny had changed. But 30 rich men sat around and passed the golden cup, and Johnny, the guest of honor, looked around and then stood up. 30 rich men bowed their heads and everything grew quiet. And Johnny said, "Chicken every Sunday, Mama. Everything's all..."

Bobby Bear by request, Chicken Every Sunday. Steve over in Roanne wanted to hear that one. We are counting down the top 25 country songs from this week 61 years ago, July the 24th, 1965, and we're up to song number 3. This song would peak out at number 2, or actually it had already, on July the 10th, and had fell one position down to the number 3 spot for this week's chart. Here is Roger Miller, an engine. And you know what number it was, don't you?

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The red wing settles in her nest. It's time for a cowboy to dream.

0: Dean Martin and Ricky Nelson and My Rifle, My Pony and Me. And that was from the movie Rio Bravo. And before that, we heard Smoky Mountain Rain from Ronnie Millsap. And that goes out to young Master Devin listening in this morning. We're going to take a bottom of the hour break. When we come back, I've still got the top two songs from this week, 61 years ago, and some more requests again. So stick around. We'll be right back and we'll hear some D.Y. Yoakam.
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5: For the Wabash area, here's your forecast. For this morning, a cloudy sky, cloud showers, and maybe a thunderstorm today. We'll see temperatures in the middle 70s. It's going to be mostly cloudy with widespread showers and isolated thunderstorms tonight, low in the mid-60s. Clouds and showers for Sunday, could be a thunderstorm or two in the afternoon, temperatures in the middle 70s. For Monday, it's going to be mostly sunny, but still a slight chance for a shower, highs in the middle to upper 70s. That's your My Bash Area forecast. I'm meteorologist Jim Rinaldi.
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Dwight Yoakam, by request, and Reading, Riding, Route 23. Randall called in and wanted to hear that one. That's kind of our family story. To be honest with you, I don't know that it necessarily led them to a world of misery. I mean, led them to a good paying job, you know, in the factories up here. But I guess if you really like the mountains and the hills, definitely you would have missed that up here for sure. But good request there, and good stuff from Dwight Yoakam. I think he was, matter of fact, Dwight Yoakam, I guess it was last night,

6 week number one spot holder, so it kept poor old Ray out of the top spot. But great song nonetheless. Most people would say that should have been a number one plus because it's such a good tune. Let's give it a spin. Here's the Cherokee Cowboy, Ray Price, and The Other Woman.

0: From 1964, there's Connie Smith by request. Lynn came in on Facebook, wanted to hear Once a Day. If you're looking for a home church, Tom Mansbarger invites you to come out to Grace Community Church. Grace Community is a non-denominational Bible-preaching church with a rich history and a fresh vision for the future. They get together on Sunday mornings at 8:15 and have an early morning service. At 9:15, they do Sunday school, and at 10 a.m., they have a second service. Everyone is welcome, and you can come as you are to Grace Community Church. You'll find them at 1810 East Bradford Street in beautiful Northeast Marion, Indiana, and they are the sponsor of this hour's gospel selection. This is a precursor to the Hee Haw Gospel Quartet. On this one, we're going to hear Roy Clark, Tennessee Ernie Ford, Grandpa Jones, Merle Travis, and on lead vocal, Archie Campbell.
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From 2009, there's Bo Cephas and Forged by Fire. This week, we've been counting down the top 25 country songs from this week, 61 years ago. July the 24th, 1965 was the date of this chart, and we're up to number one. And it shouldn't be a surprise if you think about the year 1965 and who had so many number one records back there in that time. And it shouldn't shock you when you find out who had the number one song. It was number one for 6 weeks from June the 26th plumb up to July the 31st. So it held on to the number one spot one more week after this chart was out. And it's from Buck Owens. Not one necessarily when you think of Buck, you automatically probably go to, Tiger by the Tail and Together Again and stuff like that. But great song here nonetheless. From Buck Owens, here he is with Before You Go.

Buck Owens helping wrap it up this week's show with his number one record from 61 years ago and Before You Go. Hey, I got an email from Nick, who's going to be our guest host in 2 weeks, and I saw his playlist, and we're going to have some good music, some stuff we're not used to playing. It's not crazy out there, but it's just different classic country that we haven't played a whole lot. Some of it we have, but that'll be 2 weeks from today on the 15th, and then shortly thereafter, or I might even do it the week before he comes in, which I guess it'll be next week. Maybe we'll have our other auction. We'll decide. We'll do it next week or the week after he's in here, but be sure to tune in for that. It's always fun when we have those Chili for Charity auction winners to come in. Everybody have a good week. Be kind. Do something nice for somebody, and just be safe out there. We'll just catch you back here next week. Don't forget, Sunday mornings from 6 to 7, we've got the Gospel Hour here on 105.9 The Bass, where we play all these good hillbilly gospel and bluegrass gospel songs. To get us out of here, if you're a Jimmy Martin fan, you're going to dig it. And what I'm going to do, I'm going to play Widowmaker from Jimmy, and then we're going to follow it up with a song that was on Dan Tomiski's God-Fearing Heathen album that came out in 2023 called Ode to Jimmy, and it's a tribute song to Jimmy Martin. So, everybody, like I said, have a great week, and we'll catch you back here next Saturday morning on Classic Country Hits. Well,

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1: From the My Bash area, here's your forecast for this afternoon. Showers and thunderstorms are expected with a mostly cloudy sky. High temperature 75. Tonight, rain is likely with rumbles of thunder possible. Skies remain cloudy with lows to 64. For tomorrow, Sunday, a rainy weekend. Weather continues with shower and thunderstorm activity. Cloudy skies, high to 76. A slight chance of a shower for Sunday night. Partly cloudy skies and lows to 61 degrees. That's your My Bash area forecast. I'm TJ Matthews.
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0: Hello again, this is Casey Kasem. Welcome to American Top 40 and our weekly countdown of the 40 best-selling songs in the USA. The list we use is from the most authoritative survey in the record business, Billboard's Hot 100. Well, we have six new songs in American Top 40 this week, so let's get all the action started right now.
1: Number 40!
0: Well, this is sort of an unusual sound for war. We've heard tunes like Cisco Kid and Low Rider, a couple of big hits that went top 10 for them. This one's sort of a change of pace. They debut at number 40 with

There's the first of the 40 hottest records in the USA, a debut song by War, and it's titled Summer. This is Casey Kasem in Hollywood, and survey song number 39 is another debut record by a group based in San Francisco. The last time out, their hit was Only 16, got into the top 10. This six-man group scores again with A Little Bit More. Here's Dr. Hook.

0: There's the second of six new songs in American Top 40 this week. At number 39, Dr. Hook and A Little Bit More. Coming up on AT40, I have the latest hit by a superstar of the early 60s who married his teenage sweetheart at the peak of his popularity. But he had to pretend that she was his sister or his cousin, anything except his wife, because having a wife would destroy his image as a teen idol.
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0: Producer Mike Kerb realized that Donny Osmond could take some hits by other people and make them hits all over again. He did it with Go Away Little Girl, Hey Girl, Puppy Love, Too Young, Why, 12th of Never, and this one from 10 years ago by the Four Seasons, Come On, Marianne.
2: Oh,

at number 38 in popularity this week and moving up, Donny Osmond with Come On, Marianne. You know, 3 hours once a week with American Top 40, and you know where your favorite songs are in the national music scene. I'm Casey Kasem, on with a countdown that doesn't stop until we get to number one. Looky here, it's another hit record for KC and the Sunshine Band. It's titled Shake, Shake, Shake, Shake Your Booty.

KC and the Sunshine Band at number 37 with a new one titled Shake Your Booty. This is Casey Kasem in Hollywood, and it's time now for the current hit by the superstar of the early 60s who married his teenage sweetheart but had to pretend that she wasn't his wife. That artist is Neil Sedaka. And when he met Leba in 1958, she was just 16 years old. Her parents owned a resort hotel in upstate New York in the Catskill Mountains, and Neil had a job there playing piano and leading the band. He was already a successful songwriter and on the verge of breaking the ice as a recording artist. Well, Neil and Leba dated frequently for the next couple of years. They fell in love, and they got married in 61. And by that time, Neil was big stuff on the charts. And it was that success that made their early married life so difficult. You see, Neil's manager decided that a wife could ruin Neil's teen idol image. So they kept the wedding a secret. And for 2 years, they kept the marriage a secret. When Neil Sedaka toured, Leba went with him. But she had to pose as his sister or his cousin, and sometimes his aunt. And when she was 8 months pregnant, it got embarrassing not being able to identify herself as somebody's wife. But Mrs. Neil Sedaka has been happily and openly married now for 15 years, and her husband's image couldn't be better. Here's his latest hit, Steppin' Out, Neil Sedaka at number 36.

0: Neil Sedaka on American Top 40. Elton John singing background for him. At number 36 in the countdown, that's Steppin' Out. 35 hits to number one and counting down.
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0: Last year, this group had three big hits. One of them went to number one, Love Roller Coaster. I guess you know I'm talking about the Ohio Players. Their latest at number 35 is Hoochie Coo.

The Ohio Players from Dayton, Ohio on American Top 40 with a hit at number 35. It debuts this week, titled Hoochie Coo. Well, we have 12 acts on AT40 this week that have never been in the countdown before. This is one of them. It's Wild Cherry at number 34, with one of 10 disco records in the countdown on AT40. Play the funky music.

0: at number 34 on American Top 40, first week on, and the first hit for Wild Cherry. It's titled Play the Funky Music. Coming up, I have the latest hit by a popular blues rock group whose leader once did a three-month tour with a broken neck. His doctor diagnosed it as flu and recommended aspirin. I have details coming up.
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0: From the Florida Everglades to the California Redwoods, you hear the nation's biggest hits every week at this time on AT40. I'm Casey Kasem, and the countdown rolls on with Chicago moving up three this week to 33 with another rainy day in New York City.

Chicago, they've been around for 3 weeks with that one at number 33 in the countdown. Another rainy day in New York City. Well, it's time now for the latest hit by a popular blues rock group whose leader once did a 3-month tour of Europe with a broken neck. That's right. Back in 1972, Steve Miller was on the East Coast getting ready for his upcoming European tour. And one day his car was hit from behind by a taxi. Well, Steve got a stiff neck out of that. And a couple of days later, a local doctor diagnosed his pain as a case of the flu and put him on aspirin. Well, a short time later, Steve and his band left for Europe and a very successful concert tour. But during those 3 months, the ache in his neck kept getting worse, until finally he went to another doctor who discovered the real problem. A hairline fracture of one of the bones in his neck. The prescription? Stay in bed and don't move. Here's Steve Miller and Take the Money and Run.

0: Steve Miller Band. Last week they peaked at number 11. This week they fall all the way down to number 32. That's Take the Money and Run. 31 hits to number one and counting them down.
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4: From the Wabash area, here's your forecast for this afternoon. Showers and thunderstorms are expected with a mostly cloudy sky. High temperature 75. Tonight, rain is likely with rumbles of thunder possible. Skies remain cloudy with lows to 64. For tomorrow, Sunday, a rainy weekend weather continues with shower and thunderstorm activity. Cloudy skies, high to 76. A slight chance of a shower for Sunday night. Partly cloudy skies and lows to 61 degrees. That's your Wabash area forecast. I'm TJ Matthews.
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We're up to number 31 in our countdown of the 40 biggest in the USA. It's another hit for Tavares, and it's titled, Heaven Must Be Missing an Angel.

Tavares at number 31, moving up a couple on AT40 with Heaven Must Be Missing an Angel. Well, look at this. Fleetwood Mac has had three big hits from the same album titled Fleetwood Mac. This hit is sung by the girl who wrote it. Her name is Christine McVie. And it's at number 30 in the countdown this week, the highest debuting new one that we have on AT40. Say You Love Me. I must see

0: First week on the chart at number 30 for Fleetwood Mac and Say You Love Me. Coming up, a rare chart happening on American Top 40. The first time in the rock era that two brothers have been in the top 40 as members of two different duos on two different hit records at the same time. I have details on the first of those hits coming up.
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0: Here's a singer who was born in Memphis, raised in Detroit. She's 34 years old today. Her first hit was in 61. Her current hit, hit number 51 on the charts, is Something He Can Feel, Aretha Franklin.

Curtis Mayfield wrote it, Aretha sings it. At number 29 and moving up, that's something he can feel. Well, it's time now on AT40 for a rare chart happening. It's the first time in the rock era that two brothers have been in the top 40 simultaneously as members of two different duos on two separate hit records. We were tipped off to this unusual chart happening by disc jockey Don Michaels at KSTT in Davenport, Iowa. Now, Don's a big chart buff, and he called last week to tell us that we might have a first here. So, just to be sure, we double-checked our charts. And Don, you are absolutely right. This is the first time it's happened during the rock era. The Seals family of Dallas, Texas, is the first family to produce two brothers who are in the top 40 at the same time on two separate hits as members of two separate duos. So, thank you for the tip, Don. A little later in the countdown, we'll hear the latest hit by Jim Seals and Dash Cross. Right now, moving up to number 28, here's the first hit by Jim's brother, Dan Seals and John Ford Coley. I'd really love to see you tonight.

England Dan Seals and John Ford Coley with I'd Really Love to See You Tonight at number 28 in American Top 40. Here now is the first hit record for the group Thin Lizzy. They've been together for about 5 years and they were formed in Dublin, Ireland. They had their first success on the English charts with an old traditional Irish song called Whiskey in a Jar. Their first American hit at number 27 this week is The Boys Are Back in Town.

0: Last week at number 12, this week falling to number 27, Thin Lizzy and the Boys Are Back in Town. This is Casey Kasem in Hollywood counting them down in American Top 40. We've got 26 hits to go on our way to number one, so stay right there.
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3: 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This is Orleans with Still the One.

0: debuting on the Hot 100 at number 69, that's a classic American Top 40 Extra from 1976. 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
1: From the Mibash area, here's your forecast for this afternoon. Showers and thunderstorms are expected with a mostly cloudy sky. High temperature 75. Tonight, rain is likely with rumbles of thunder possible. Skies remain cloudy with lows to 64. For tomorrow, Sunday, a rainy weekend weather continues with shower and thunderstorm activity. Cloudy skies, high to 76. A slight chance of a shower for Sunday night. Partly cloudy skies and lows to 60. 61 degrees. That's your Mibash area forecast. I'm TJ Matthews.
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5: Natalie Cole has done all right in the pop charts. This is her third consecutive hit. This Will Be was the first, the second, Inseparable, and this one is Sophisticated Lady, a former number one soul song.

26-year-old Natalie Cole, who makes her home in New York City. On American Top 40, she has the tune at number 26, Sophisticated Lady. 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The one at number 25 this week is by Karen and Richard, I Need to Be in Love.

0: The Carpenters, the second week at number 25 in the countdown with I Need to Be in Love. This is Casey Kasem in Hollywood, and I got a letter here from a classical music buff in Oklahoma who says the current hit by Walter Murphy and his orchestra has her racking her brain. She wants to know what has been the biggest hit single in chart history that was adapted from classical music. Well, it was a number one smash that didn't change a single note of the original. I have details coming up.
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0: Here's Candy Staton, who was born in Hanceville, Alabama, at number 24 with a former number one soul song called Young Hearts Run Free.

At number 24 and moving up, Young Hearts Run Free, Candy Staton on American Top 40. Well, now let's get to that question about classical music on the charts. Comes from Marion Gable, who listens to American Top 40 on KELI in Tulsa, Oklahoma. And she writes, "Dear Casey, I'm a big fan of classical music, and the current hit by Walter Murphy has me really racking my brain. I've been trying to figure out what has been the biggest hit in chart history that was adapted from classical music. Can you help?" Well, Marion, we certainly can. A lot of hits have been based on melodies from classical works by Beethoven, Tchaikovsky, Mozart, and several others. Usually the melody is altered or rearranged, lyrics are added, and a new title is slapped on. For example, Barry Manilow and Eric Carmen had top 10 hits last year with rearranged melodies based on the classics. But the biggest pop hit of all time to come from classical music was a number one smash that didn't change a note of the original composition, or a letter of the original title. It was the Piano Concerto in B-flat by Tchaikovsky. And in 1941, Freddie Martin arranged it for his dance orchestra. It hit number one and stayed there for 8 consecutive weeks. And that's the most successful adaptation of a classical piece on the pop chart. Matter of fact, it was so successful, Freddie Martin and his orchestra still use it as their theme song today. Good question, Marion. Thanks for writing. Now at number 23, here's Walter Murphy and his orchestra with the latest pop hit from the classics, A Fifth of Beethoven.

the Walter Murphy Orchestra, their first hit song, A Fifth of Beethoven, at number 23, moving up 9 big notches this week. Here's the group whose first hit record was a hit record 2 different times. In 1973, it got on the charts and went to 59. The second time around in 76, earlier this year, it got to number 6, Dream On. Their current one is Last Child, Aerosmith.

0: Aerosmith has been on the chart for 6 weeks with that record. It moves up two notches to 22. It's titled Last Child.
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0: American Top 40s heard coast to coast and around the world every week on great radio stations like WOVV, Fort Pierce, Florida, WAUG, Augusta, Georgia, and Radio Hauraki, Auckland, New Zealand. At number 21 on the countdown, moving up 7, Peter Frampton. He wrote it and produced it. It's Baby, I Love Your Way. Shadow.

From England, Peter Frampton at number 21, he caught a hold of a big one. It's titled Baby, I Love Your Way. American Top 40 originates in Hollywood. My name's Casey Kasem, and the countdown doesn't stop until we get to number one. Well, Andrea True has the oldest record in the countdown this week, 15 consecutive weeks with more, more, more.

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0: Keith Carradine wrote this song at number 19 in the countdown. It continues to move up the eighth week on the chart. I'm Easy.

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1: Keith Carradine at number 19 in the countdown on American Top 40, moving up three with I'm Easy.
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1: 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It's John Travolta and Let Her In.

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12: From the My Bash area, here's your forecast for this afternoon. Showers and thunderstorms are expected with a mostly cloudy sky. High temperature is 75. Tonight, rain is likely with rumbles of thunder possible. Skies remain cloudy with lows to 64. For tomorrow, Sunday, a rainy weekend weather continues with shower and thunderstorm activity. Cloudy skies, high to 76. A slight chance of a shower for Sunday night, partly cloudy skies and lows to 61 degrees. That's your My Bash area forecast. I'm TJ Matthews.
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0: Here's the fellow who has the number one album in the country this week called Breezin'. His name is George Benson, and a hit from that album is titled This Masquerade at number 17 this week in climate.

0: 3 short weeks, that record's already at number 17. George Benson and This Masquerade. Well, now on American Top 40, let me get to that question about states' names and song titles. The letter comes from Randy Oblinger, who listens to AT40 every week on KLIF in Dallas, Texas. Wants to know, what state name has appeared most often in the titles of number one songs? Well, Randy, the winner is a southern state that just happens to be the birthplace of the most famous peanut farmer in America today, Jimmy Carter. And during the 36 years since the pop charts began, that state's name has appeared in the titles of 3 number one songs. The first came 16 years ago when Ray Charles hit number one with Georgia on My Mind. After that, there was a long dry spell at the number one position for the state of Georgia until 1973 when 2 Georgia song hits hit the number one spot. First, it was The Night the Lights Went Out in Georgia by Vicki Lawrence. And then Gladys Knight and the Pips hit number one with Midnight Train to Georgia. And that's it. Georgia, the state that's been named in the titles of more number one songs, a total of 3, than any other state in the union. Good question, Randy. Thanks for writing. Now, on with the countdown.
1: Number 16.
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0: The 16th most popular song in our countdown this week, moving up a notch. That's Queen with You're My Best Friend. The Big 15 coming right up.
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0: 10 years ago is when this group had its first hit record, and no hits in between. They're back in the charts at number 15 with Tear the Roof Off the Sucker, Parliament.

Parliament on American Top 40, an 11-member group formed in 1966. That's Tear the Roof Off the Sucker. The song at number 14 moves up 4 this week, and it's 21-year-old Vicky Sue Robinson who makes her home in New York City. The song is Turn the Beat Around.

0: Vicki Sue Robinson and one of the 10 big disco hits on AT40 this week. At number 14, that's Turn the Beat Around. This is Casey Kasem in Hollywood. We'll be right back. We've got the top 13 best-selling songs in the USA, including number one, yet to come.
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0: Well, now I have the AT40 Extra that started a string of consecutive top 20 hits that reached an amazing total of 18 before it snapped. And the only people who've done better than that are Elvis and the Beatles. The recording act that did it is a group who first made the charts back in 1969. Now, their first chart record was a song called Try a Little Tenderness. It peaked at number 29. But their second single that same year was a summertime smash, and it got to number 5. And for the next 5 years, till the summer of 74, every single they released hit the top 20. 18 of them in a row. And the song that started that sensational streak was this one. A song called One. An American Top 40 Extra by Three Dog Night. What?

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2: From the Mybash area, here's your forecast for this afternoon. Showers and thunderstorms are expected with a mostly cloudy sky. High temperature 75. Tonight, rain is likely with rumbles of thunder possible. Skies remain cloudy with lows to 64. For tomorrow, Sunday, a rainy weekend. Weather continues with shower and thunderstorm activity. Cloudy skies, high to 76. A slight chance of a shower for Sunday night. Partly cloudy skies and lows to 61 degrees. That's your Mybash area forecast. I'm TJ Matthews.
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1: As we continue the countdown, I'd like to welcome three new members to the AT40 family of stations this week. There's WFXY, Middlesboro, Kentucky, WKLP, Kaiser, West Virginia, and 4RO, Rockhampton, Queensland, Australia. 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
1: Here's a tune that moves from 22 to 13 this week, only the fourth week on the chart. It looks like Lou Rawls has himself a big hit record, and he hasn't had one since A Natural Man went to 17 back in 1971. You'll never find another love like mine.

0: Rawls, born and raised in Chicago, Illinois, making his home today in Encino, California, at number 13 in the countdown with You'll Never Find Another Love Like Mine. Here's the Brooklyn boy who made good, 33-year-old Neil Diamond, at number 12 with If You Know What I Mean.
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0: Written and sung by Neil Diamond at number 12 in the countdown, if you know what I mean. I have a letter here on American Top 40 from a listener who asks an unusual question. She wants to know, what left-handed artist during the rock era has had the most number one hits? Well, the winning southpaw is a bass player who's hit the top spot 25 times.
1: The hits from coast to coast, American Top 40.
0: We're counting down the way the hits are ranked on Billboard's national charts. My name's Casey Kasem, and here's a biggie. 25 the first week on, then to 15 last week, this week up to number 11, the Bee Gees, and You Should Be Dancing.

Bee Gees after only 3 weeks at number 11 now on American Top 40 with You Should Be Dancing. Let me answer that question right now about chart-topping southpaws. The letter comes from Lisa Curry in El Paso, Texas, and she wants to know what left-handed artist during the rock era has had the most number one hits. You know, I think she's setting me up for this one. Lisa, the answer to your question is one of the best-known celebrities in the history of the world, because the winningest lefty in the history of the charts is a bass player from Liverpool. Liverpool, England, that is. He hit the number one position a total of 25 times. And he's done it as a solo artist, as one half of a duo with his wife, and as a member of two very important popular rock and roll groups. His name? That's right, Paul McCartney. Good question, Lisa. Thanks for sending it. Now at number 10, here is Paul, along with Wings and Let Him In.

Boys and Let 'Em In. They just came off of one of the biggest number one songs of the year, and it looks like they're headed toward that position again. This week, Let 'Em In is at number 10. At number 9, the Brothers Johnson. After 3 consecutive weeks at number 3, they fall to number 9. I'll Be Good to You.

0: George and Lewis Johnson, ages 23 and 20, at number 9 in the countdown. That's their 7th week in the top 10 with I'll Be Good to You. That was produced, by the way, by Quincy Jones and went to number 1 soul. Coming up next, the two most influential rock and roll groups of the 60s.
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0: Beach Boys at number 8 with the old Chuck Berry composition, Rock and Roll Music. And this is the second time in just over a month that the Beach Boys have been back-to-back with the other supergroup of the 60s, talking about the Beatles, at number 7 with Got to Get You Into My Life.
1: I want

0: 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Survey song number 7 on American Top 40. 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
0: That's a former number one smash by the greatest disappearing act in the history of the charts. The story of her one and only hit record coming up.
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9: From the Wabash area, here's your forecast for this afternoon. Showers and thunderstorms are expected with a mostly cloudy sky. High temperature 75. Tonight, rain is likely with rumbles of thunder possible. Skies remain cloudy with lows to 64. For tomorrow, Sunday, a rainy weekend. Weather continues with shower and thunderstorm activity. Cloudy skies, high to 76. A slight chance of a shower for Sunday night. Partly cloudy skies and lows to 61 degrees. That's your My Bash Area Forecast. I'm TJ Matthews.
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1: AT40's heard coast to coast and around the world every week on great radio stations like KIIS Los Angeles, KSIR Estes Park, Colorado, and WICH Norwich, Connecticut. We're up to number 6 in the countdown of the 40 biggest hits in the USA, Seals and Crofts with Get Closer.

0: Seals and Crofts at number 6 on American Top 40 for the second week in a row. That's Get Closer. This is Casey Kasem in Hollywood, and right now I'd like to tell you the story about the greatest disappearing act in the history of the charts. And this may sound like a piece of fiction, but to the best of my knowledge, all of it is true. In 1954, Joan Weber was 17 years old. She was married to a musician, pregnant, short on money, and wanting more than anything else to be a singer. So every day she made the rounds in New York City, knocking on the doors of songwriters and record producers, hoping to get that first break. One day, a songwriter paid her $15 to record a demo. And that tape was heard by a top producer who sort of liked her voice. So he recorded her on another song that was going to be used in a television drama on the CBS program Studio One. This was the song.
1: Oh, let me go, let me go.
0: Let me go, lover. By the time the program was telecast, the recording had been released as a single. And overnight, her first record became a million seller. It climbed straight up the Billboard charts, hit number one on the day her child was born. Suddenly, Joan Weber was a star. Everybody wanted her, and for big money, too. But in her own words, it happened so fast, she really wasn't ready. She hadn't had the training and experience to handle performing before the public. And a year later, she was at the bottom again, and the money was gone. Joan Weber, a teenage singer who went from rags to riches, and back again to rags in little more than a year. And then she disappeared. Columbia Records mailed royalty checks to her, and they came back marked Address Unknown. Last year, we traced Joan Weber to Atlantic City and found her living a quiet, inconspicuous life. She prefers it that way. And now, on with the countdown. This is one of the hottest records of the year. At number 5 this week, only third week on the chart. Elton John and Kiki Dee with Don't Go Breaking My Heart.

0: Don't Go Breaking My Heart. A couple of 29-year-olds from England named Elton John and Kiki D at number 5 in the countdown.
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0: Here's a song that remained at number 1 for a couple of weeks. Last week it fell to number 2, this week at number 4. It's the Starland Vocal Band with Afternoon Delight.

The Starland Vocal Band on American Top 40 with a song at number 4 this week, Afternoon Delight. It falls a couple of notches. Well, before we hear the 3 most popular songs in the nation this week, let's see what's at the top of the other charts. The number 1 soul record is by Lou Rawls, You'll Never Find Another Love Like Mine. On the country chart, number 1 is by Red Sovine, Teddy Bear. The number 1 best-selling album this week is Breezin' by George Benson. And now at number 3 on American Top 40, Starbuck with Moonlight Feels Right.

0: right. From Atlanta, Georgia, that's Starbuck at number 3 on the countdown and moving up with Moonlight Feels Right. The two biggest hits in the USA are up next.
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5: Hi, this is Addie Baker from Northfield High School. If you're getting hungry, head to your Wabash Burger King. 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

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It's a song that 2 years later would be heard in the Jamie Lee Curtis film, Halloween. This is Blue Oyster Cult with Don't Fear the Reaper.

0: That's Blue Oyster Cult with Don't Fear the Reaper, a classic American Top 40 extra from 1976.
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2: Gary Wright has had two single hit records. The first, Dreamweaver, hit number two on the Billboard charts. And his second big hit is in that position this week. Gary Wright moving up with Love is Alive.

0: Gary Wright reaching out for number one. At number two this week, moving up three notches with Love is Alive. This is Casey Kasem on American Top 40 in Hollywood, and it's time now for the number one song in the country. The song is by an East Coast group who've been hitting the R&B chart regularly for more than a decade. Their first soul hit was back in 1965. Since then, the Manhattans have run up a total of 19 hits on the soul chart, but their current hit is the first time they've reached number one. A couple of months ago, it was a number one soul song in the country. And last week, it hit the top of the chart here on American Top 40. And that's where it is right now. So, for the second week in a row, here are the Manhattans with the most popular song in the Billboard pop chart, Kiss and Say Goodbye.
1: This has got to be the saddest day of my life. I called you here today for a bit of bad news. I won't be able to see you anymore because of my obligations and the ties that you have. We've been meeting here every day. And since this is our last day together, I want to hold you just one more time. When you turn and walk away, don't look back. I want to remember you just like this. Let's just kiss and say goodbye.

0: The Manhattans, Sonny Bivens, Winfred Lovett, Kenny Kelly, and Gerald Austin with Kiss and Say Goodbye. Number one for the second week in a row. That's it, the 40 best-selling hits in America. Our list is from Billboard Magazine's tabulation for the week ending July 31st, 1976. American Top 40 is produced and distributed by Watermark Incorporated. I'm Casey Kasem. Join me next week, and again, we'll count down the 40 most popular songs in the USA. Till then, keep your feet in the ground and keep reaching for the stars.
1: 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Special thanks to Kalila Dawkins, Rob Durkee, Pete Battistini, Scott Lakefield, Mike Savage, Michael Cross, Dave Nunez, and of course, the legend where the countdown began, Casey Kasem. I'm Larry Morgan. 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
1: From the My Bash area, here's your forecast for this afternoon. Showers and thunderstorms are expected with a mostly cloudy sky. High temperature 75. Tonight, rain is likely with rumbles of thunder possible. Skies remain cloudy with lows to 64. For tomorrow, Sunday, a rainy weekend. Weather continues with shower and thunderstorm activity. Cloudy skies, high to 76. A slight chance of a shower for Sunday night. Partly cloudy skies and lows to 61 degrees. That's your My Bash area forecast. I'm TJ Matthews.
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2: From the Wabash area, here's your forecast for this afternoon. Showers and thunderstorms are expected with a mostly cloudy sky. High temperature 75. Tonight, rain is likely with rumbles of thunder possible. Skies remain cloudy with lows to 64. For tomorrow, Sunday, a rainy weekend weather continues with shower and thunderstorm activity. Cloudy skies, high to 76. A slight chance of a shower for Sunday night. Partly cloudy skies and lows to 61 degrees. That's your Wabash area forecast. I'm TJ Matthews.
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1: From the MyBash area, here's your forecast for this afternoon. Showers and thunderstorms are expected with a mostly cloudy sky. High temperature 75. Tonight, rain is likely with rumbles of thunder possible. Skies remain cloudy with lows to 64. For tomorrow, Sunday, a rainy weekend weather continues with shower and thunderstorm activity. Cloudy skies, high to 76. A slight chance of a shower for Sunday night. Partly cloudy skies and lows to 60. 61 degrees. That's your MyBash area forecast. I'm TJ Matthews.
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2: From the MyBash area, here's your forecast for this afternoon. Showers and thunderstorms are expected with a mostly cloudy sky. High temperature 75. Tonight, rain is likely with rumbles of thunder possible. Skies remain cloudy with lows to 64. For tomorrow, Sunday, a rainy weekend weather continues with shower and thunderstorm activity. Cloudy skies, high to 76. A slight chance of a shower for Sunday night, partly cloudy skies and lows to 61 degrees. That's your MyBash area forecast. I'm TJ Matthews.
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2: From the Bybash area, here's your forecast for this afternoon. Showers and thunderstorms are expected with a mostly cloudy sky. High temperature 75. Tonight, rain is likely with rumbles of thunder possible. Skies remain cloudy with lows to 64. For tomorrow, Sunday, a rainy weekend. Weather continues with shower and thunderstorm activity. Cloudy skies, high to 76. A slight chance of a shower for Sunday night. Partly cloudy skies and lows to 61 degrees. That's your My Bash area forecast. I'm TJ Matthews.
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3: From the Bybash area, here is your forecast for this afternoon. Showers and thunderstorms are expected with a mostly cloudy sky. High temperature 75. Tonight, rain is likely with rumbles of thunder possible. Skies remain cloudy with lows to 64. For tomorrow, Sunday, a rainy weekend weather continues with shower and thunderstorm activity. Cloudy skies, high to 76. A slight chance of a shower for Sunday night. Partly cloudy skies and lows to 61 degrees. That's your MyBash area forecast. I'm TJ Matthews.
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Tonight, we've got some amazing activities going on. We have the Barrel Scrapers, Bluegrass, Recommended Daily Allowance, and Philip Looney and the Rented Mules, followed by Pro Thunder Wrestling and the Strays on Market Square. And we're not done. 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

And fellas, you know it's not all the time that a man can have a good woman, a woman that he can call his very own, a woman who will stay right there at home and mind the children while he's going to work, a woman who will have his dinner cooked when he comes home. Where some men make mistakes is when they go out and stay because they feel that no other man won't see a woman but him. But listen,

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1: From the My Bash area, here's your forecast for tonight. Showers likely with a low of 65. Tomorrow, heavy rain and thunderstorms with a high of 77. Tomorrow night, a slight chance of thunderstorms, then partly cloudy after midnight and a low of 62. On Monday, mostly sunny with a high of 78. Monday night, mostly clear with a low of 61. That's your My Bash area forecast. I'm J.D. Allison.
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2: From the My Bash area, here's your forecast for tonight. Showers likely with a low of 65. Tomorrow, heavy rain and thunderstorms with a high of 77. Tomorrow night, a slight chance of thunderstorms, then partly cloudy after midnight and a low of 62. On Monday, mostly sunny with a high of 78. Monday night, mostly clear with a low of 61. That's your My Bash area forecast. I'm J.D. Allison.
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0: It's astounding. Time is fleeting. Madness takes its toll. But listen closely.
1: Not for very much longer.
0: I've got to

0: So you can't see me. No, not at all. In another dimension, with voyeuristic intention. Well secluded, I see all.
1: With a bit of a mind flip,
0: you're into the time slip.
1: And nothing

0: Wrigley taking on the Cubs. Yankees won yesterday's contest 2-0. This is game number two. Max Fried, David Peterson, the pitching matchup, and both teams come into this one with a 62-48 record. The Cubs radio pregame show, it's driven by your Chicagoland and Northwest Indiana Buick and GMC dealers. And hey, don't forget to check out Mully and Haw. 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He's with me here in the radio booth. So, Bruce, the trade deadline right around the corner, Monday at 5.
1: It certainly is, and deadline deals are all a part of the fun of being a baseball fan, Dustin. Getting Rick Sutcliffe in 1984 and Aroldis Chapman in 2016 helped win championships for the North Siders with last-minute trades. Is a Tarek Skubal or Freddie Peralta deal the next big move to take a very good Cub team to the next level? Michael Conforto points to the 2015 Mets and deadline moves that made them National League champs.
2: One of the first years I was in the league in 15, the Mets went out and got Cespedes, and you know, they made like five other moves: Kelly Johnson, Juan Uribe, Tyler Clippard, a couple other arms. And it made a huge impact on our team. You know, we were a few games over 500. We ended up winning the division, and the deadline was at a different time back then, almost, you know, 11 years ago. But you know, I've seen it where it can totally change the, you know, the direction the team is going.
1: Dustin, if not Skubal, the Cubs will be in on Peralta or Kevin Gausman as possible additions.
0: 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Cubs and Yankees coming up, first pitch at 6:15 with our guys Pat Hughes and Ron Coomer. And the pitching matchup again, Max Fried and David Peterson, both teams entering this contest 62-48. How about coming up next right here on The Score in the Northwestern Medicine Cubs Radio Network, the injury report. More on that next. Again, this is The Score and the Northwestern Medicine Cubs Radio.
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0: 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We are closing in on the first pitch, 6:15. And again, the pitching matchup, Max Fried for the visiting Yankees against David Peterson for your Cubs. It's now time for the injury report. And yesterday, Cabrera made his first rehab start Friday with Iowa. He went 1 2/3 innings. He had 2 hits, 3 earned runs, 3 Ks, 2 walks, 43 pitches. 26 of those were strikes. He could be back by mid-August. That, of course, be the 15th after 3 rehab starts. Daniel Palencia, a mid-August return as well. Hobie Milner, a rehab assignment for him. He's got at least one more before he will be back in the bullpen for the Cubs. Who's hot and cold? Well, that is sponsored by Plumbers 911. Plumbing emergency, call 1-833-PLUM-911. Local 130 Plumbers. They'll get the job done right for you the very first time. Seiya Suzuki back in the Cubs lineup. He has been very good for the Cubs over the last couple of weeks. And Ian Happ looking to get a little bit better at the plate. But, hey, Ian has been good in the field. Coming up next, our Cubs conversation. You won't want to miss that. 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
0: Noel, very much for his service in the U.S. Army. 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We're just a few more minutes away from first pitch with our guys Pat Hughes and Ron Coomer. Yankees in town for game number 2 against your Cubs, and both teams entering this contest 62-48. It is now time for the Cubs conversation with Bruce Levine. And this week, he's talking to Caleb Theobar, talking about his relationship with one Tariq Skubal.
19: Okay, Dustin, I'm here with Caleb Theobar. And Caleb, trades or no trades? This is a real man-up time of year, isn't it, for teams and especially bullpens?
20: Yeah, I think so. I mean, this is the time of year when things start. Things start getting tough down there. I mean, the usage is pretty high at this point, and you know, we're doing everything we can at this point of the year to stay healthy and make it through the rest of the year, but also be ready, you know, for the playoff run that we hope comes.
19: You know, the way they attack bullpens now, especially late inning guys like you come in, it seems like the launch angle thing is even more prevalent now than ever, that they prefer to either strike out or hit a home run. It might be my imagination. I have no metrics on that. But do you think that relievers now have to try to prevent against slug more than ever?
20: Yeah, I would say so. I mean, generally, I think pitching is so good throughout the game that I think that they're trying to do that to everyone. Not just relievers, but I think, like I said, the pitching is so good right now. The chances of stringing together you know, a handful of singles to score a couple of runs is not exactly the best strategy at this point. So, yes, you do want to get guys on. And, I mean, we do a really good job of that. But we also hit a lot of doubles. We hit a lot of homers. And we score a lot of runs that way. And I think that's kind of the mark of a good offense at this point.
19: When you look at the trade deadline as a fan of the game, are you as curious about what Team X or Team Y is doing other than the Cubs themselves?
20: I just look at I view the game a lot differently than I did when I was younger. I mean, I'm very interested in the business side of the game and just how things go in front offices, like the different strategies and the different conversations that go on, or, you know, the different conversations that I'm imagining are going on in front offices. And like you say, I think it's fun to watch. As far as my own team goes, that's above my pay grade, but I just think it's fun to watch over the entire league and just to see what different teams are doing and what strategies they're trying to implement.
19: It's interesting you say that, because the front office I've talked to in other parts, not here with the Cubs, have all talked about, well, if we add Skubal, does that make us a champion? And if it's not, is it worth the inventory of young people?
20: Yeah, I mean, and I think that's the thing everyone's always weighing, and I'm glad that I'm on this side of the ball and I don't have to make those decisions.
19: You competed against Skubal a lot in the American League Central. When you watch a player, a pitcher like that, what is it that makes him a cut above most starting pitchers?
20: Yeah, I've actually known him for a while. I was with the Tigers for a couple of years in the minor league system when he was still coming up. And I think that it was pretty obvious that whole time that he just had the mentality and the grittiness to be able to be that kind of guy. I mean, a lot of people have this stuff, but there's a mental game that comes that really puts you that step above the rest of the guys. And I mean, granted, he's got awesome stuff, but he also has that extra edge to him when he needs it.
19: What kind of guy is he?
20: He's a good dude. I've always liked talking to him. He's a nice guy, but you know, when he steps on that field, he's a killer.
19: Thank you so much. Have a great day.
20: Thank you.
19: All right, I'm back to you, Dustin.
0: Great job by Bruce there, talking to Caleb Thielbar. This is the Cubs Radio Network. We're approaching the top of the hour. 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

0: 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And the raffle ambassadors here at Wrigley Field through the eighth inning of each game, now through August the 5th. Of course, this is the Cubs radio pregame show. We've got Cubs and Yankees game number two of their three-game series coming up. 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
0: The national anthem just wrapping up here at Wrigley Field. A very nice rendition by Celia Porter, of course, is the Cubs radio network and the Northwestern Medicine Cubs radio pregame show. Cubs and Yankees right around the corner with our guys Pat Hughes and Ron Coomer. But it is now time for the manager show with Craig Counsell, brought to you by Fruity Rainbow 5-Hour Energy. Sip the fruity candy color chaos. Here's Craig.
9: I think David came in at a time when you know we were wondering like who is going to start a game for us, really. I mean that's where we were at. We had that is when kind of Ben Brown and Cabrera went down basically on the same day or their consecutive days. And so, you know, I think we were really trying to like, can we bring some people in that can stabilize the rotation and that we can count on to make the starts. And I think David's done an excellent job at that. And also we're five starts in, I think, you know, four have been producing really good results. And that's, you know, I think we'd be at the time of the trade been really happy with that.
10: In Peterson's case, he's maybe somebody who the numbers that he had with the Mets before he came over didn't look so good. But since he's come here, you know, you mentioned a stretch of four starts that he's had. What are you seeing from him since he's come to Chicago that's leading to the success?
9: Yeah, I mean, we've talked about pretty consistently, like the ball should be on the ground for David. That's kind of when the hitter is telling him his stuff is right. And I thought really for the first time in the St. Louis game, this past game was the game you started to really see it. Like, and you see it when, you know, a hitter gets into advantage count, and he gives up a ground ball on like a 2-0 pitch. You know, that's when you know, like your sinker is doing the right thing. And we saw that at times. We saw like hitter advantage counts and kind of weird swings. And so the hitter tells you a lot in that stuff of what your stuff's doing, I think. You know, sometimes they had good pitches hard still. That's their job. But he had several examples, I thought, in the St. Louis game of like, they didn't like that pitch. You know what I mean? And And that's important to see.
0: There you go. That's Cubs skipper Craig Counsell meeting the media before tonight's game with the Yankees and the Cubs. It'll start with a 6:15 first pitch with our guys Pat Hughes and Ron Coomer right here on 104.3 The Score in the Cubs radio network. Today's canine of the game, which is brought to you by Tito's Homemade Vodka. Well, it's Molly, a golden retriever from Elmhurst. So be sure to thank her if you see her walking around downtown Elmhurst. That, of course, has been brought to you by Tito's Homemade Vodka, and they're a great sponsor here on Cubs Radio. All right, coming up next, who are you banking on? We'll let you know next right here on The Score and the Northwestern Medicine Cubs Radio Network.
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0: 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What's on deck? Well, Cubs and Yankees are on deck. First pitch, 6:15. 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I am banking on the Cubs catcher tonight, Carson Kelly, batting out of the four hole tonight right here at Wrigley Field. We've got Pat and Ron right around the corner. The pitching matchup, that is going to be sponsored by Ziegler Subaru of Kenosha. Enjoy the laid-back experience of Ziegler Subaru of Kenosha. Of course, Max Fried, 6-1 lifetime versus the Cubs. He's 4-3 this year with a 3.23 ERA. He's a lefty going up against your Cubs. Limited in his last start with the White Sox. He missed 2 months with a bone bruise in his elbow. The Cubs counter, David Peterson, 6-7, 5.80 ERA. He topped the Cardinals his last time out. He is facing the Yankees for the fifth time. 3 starts, 1-0 in those contests with a 4.34 ERA. Also, James Triantos batting ninth tonight, making his big league starting debut. He's been out in the lineup a couple of times, but making his first start with the Cubs, batting ninth tonight as the DH. So we've got the Cubs, we've got the Yankees, we've got Pat and Ron next on The Score and the Northwestern Medicine Cubs Radio Network.
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17: 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He has done it, Pete Crow. Armstrong has hit for the cycle.
18: 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This ball's got a chance! Gone!
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17: Chicago Cubs baseball is on the air from Wrigley Field in Chicago. It's time for the second game of this 3-game weekend series between the Chicago Cubs and the New York Yankees. Good evening, everybody. Along with former Cub and All-Star Ron Coomer, it's Pat Hughes reporting. It's overcast. It's been raining off and on, drizzling mainly all day in the Chicagoland area. Very happy to say that the game is going to start right on time here in a few minutes. They have the field covered, limiting the pregame on-field activity, but the field looks like it's in great shape for this second game of the series. The Yankees won the opener yesterday in a pitcher's duel, 2-0. Will Warren outdueling Shota Imanaga. Tonight's matchup, left-handers. It'll be David Peterson going for the Cubs. Max Fried, the former Atlanta Brave, in his second year with the Yankees, starting for New York. Let's go ahead and get right to the starting lineups for tonight's game. The lineups are brought to you by Morgan & Morgan, America's largest injury law firm. Leading off for the visitors from New York, Max Schumann in left field. Paul Goldschmidt at first base. The designated hitter for the Yanks is Ahmed Rosario. Jason Dominguez batting fourth and playing right field. Jazz Chisholm Jr. at second base. Anthony Volpe is the Yankee shortstop. Volpe batting sixth. Spencer Jones in center. Ali Sanchez catching and batting ninth and playing third base. Jose Caballero. Those are the Yanks. The Yankees and the Cubs have the identical records of 62 and 48. Pete Crow Armstrong will lead off in center for the Cubs. Seiya Suzuki in right. Alex Bregman batting third and playing third. Carson Kelly, the catcher, bats fourth. Michael Busch at first base. Nico Horner hitting sixth and playing second base. The left fielder is Ian Happ. Dansby Swanson batting eighth and playing shortstop. And James Triantos, the designated hitter, making his first major league start, is batting ninth. We are ready to go. Big crowd, great atmosphere. Cubs and Yankees from Wrigley Field. Right after this on The Score and the Northwestern Medicine Cubs Radio Network.
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17: It's game time. That makes the perfect time for a Yuengling flight. Just 2.6 carbs and 95 calories. Packed with flavor, flights the next generation of light beer. From the oldest brewery in America, look for Flight wherever you buy beer. Patrick, 2-0 loss yesterday to the Yankees. Very different ballgame today. The wind howling in. You also got Max Fried, one of the better pitchers in the game, kind of coming off rehab, so a little shorter pitch count for him today, probably somewhere close to 70, but a very good day to pitch here at the Friendly Compound.
20: David Peterson ready to pitch right now. He's pitched very well in a Cub uniform. Beat St. Louis in his most recent outing, and he'll go to work on Max Schumann. Schumann did not play in the series opener. Right-handed batter, first pitch, swing and a miss, and away we go. Great crowd. You knew there'd be a buzz in the stands with these two teams playing each other. Two of the most iconic franchises in all of sports, the Cubs and the Yankees. Down low for a ball, 1-1. I'm looking forward to the day that they play in the World Series.
17: Yeah, wouldn't that be something?
20: Here comes the 1-1 as a chopper toward third and foul. It almost happened back in 2003, but the Florida Marlins kind of spoiled that potential party and matchup between the Cubs and Yanks. Marlins winning games 6 and 7 here at Wrigley to win the National League pennant. But it'll happen someday.
17: Yeah, I think so. First innings powered by Invesco QQQ. Let's rethink possibility. Invesco Distributors Incorporated.
20: The tall, long-legged left-hander David Peterson backs away. Just underway here, the count. A ball and two strikes on the leadoff man. Weather feels good. It's cooled off nicely. No more oppressive humidity. It's a little gentle breeze blowing. Feels good here.
17: Yeah, it really is. Compared to a week ago where we were in 100-degree heat, it's probably mid to low 60s right now.
20: This pitch just misses the outside. They count 3-2. 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Here comes the pitch to Schumann. Strike 3, gone. Schumann is going to challenge the call. He thought it was down low. The home plate umpire, Ron Culpa, called it a strike. We'll take another look, Ron.
17: First at bat of the game challenge. Ball strike challenge sponsored by Northwestern Medicine.
21: And it's a strike. New York's got one challenge left.
17: That works out for the Cubs.
20: It sure does. The Yankees have used one of their two challenges after just one batter. And I notice not a lot of people are looking at Schumann as he enters the Yankee first base dugout.
17: That's he's not making friends over there right now with his manager. I know Booney really well. He's not all that keen on that move.
20: Here's Paul Goldschmidt. And the 1-0 pitch on the way. In there for a strike. Anybody who's played any level of sports, when you do something bad, you see a lot of people looking down at their shoes.
17: You definitely don't get a lot of pats on the back going into the dugout, that's for sure.
20: Here comes the 1-1. It's low and outside for a ball to Goldschmidt. Goldschmidt nothing for 4 yesterday. Big, strong, right-handed batting first baseman. And here comes the pitch from Peterson. There's a strike. And it's 2-2.
17: Pretty good little off-speed pitch. Goldschmidt looking fastball and got the inside. I think that was a changeup inside.
20: And now the 2-2 fouled away.
17: 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Xfinity, imagine that. Peterson will throw. He usually is around 94, 95 with the fastball.
20: The 2-2. Fastball up and away. Cubs in their home whites, the blue pinstripes all over. Blue hats, helmets, sleeves, numbers, socks, they're all blue. 3-2 to Goldschmidt. Little looper back of second, going out as Nico Horner backpedaling now, makes the catch in shallow center. Two down, nice reaction by Nico. Sometimes run on a pop fly as a middle infielder, you're not exactly sure which way to turn to start to chase the ball.
17: Yeah, no, I would agree. It's a good play by Nico.
20: in today with, you know, this game is going to play a lot like it does in April, where the infielder's got to be very aggressive going out on the pop-ups and short fly balls with the wind blowing in. Outfielders are going to have to end up running an extra 20, 25 feet in to catch a pop-up.
2: Yankees in their traveling unis, gray shirts and trousers. A very dark navy blue color of hats, numbers, sleeves, and socks. It's almost black. A ball and a strike now on Rosario. He hit one of the two home runs yesterday in the Yankees 2-0 win. He takes a fastball strike. That's a bullseye on the outside corner. 2-1. Uniform description sponsored by Benjamin Moore. On the field or the walls of your home, the right team and colors make all the difference. Official paint of the Chicago Cubs, Benjamin Moore. Swinging a foul back. Rosario with 10 home runs on the year. The Yankees, middle of the order, just decimated with injuries. Here's the next offering taken high and outside. Aaron Judge is out. Cody Bellinger is out. Giancarlo Stanton is out. Just to name three.
20: Yeah, I was going to say that's pretty good group of 2-3-4 in your lineup, or 3-4-5, however you wanted to slice it. But, you know, Bellinger's out for probably another 4 to 6 weeks with a hamstring that he just pulled. And Judge probably out till somewhere around September with a broken rib.
2: 2-2 pitch fouled away. When you play every single day as the baseball schedule dictates, every team's roster and depth will be challenged at various points.
20: Yep.
2: You can't escape it, Ron.
20: No, you really can't. And a lot of times your season is make or break by the guys that end up subbing in for your start.
2: That's right. Swing and a miss, strike three. Nice 1-2-3 inning by David Peterson. We go to the bottom of the first inning, 0-0 game. 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
2: Cubs leadoff batter is Pete Crow Armstrong. The leadoff man is presented by Vinny's Beverage Depot. If Pete gets a base hit, Vinny's Beverage Depot will donate $200 to service dog charities. If you can't find it at Vinny's, it's probably not worth drinking. Big crowd, they're ready to make some noise. They were kind of subdued yesterday. The Cubs were shut down by Will Warren and the Yankee bullpen, limited to only 5 hits. Let's see if they can score a bundle tonight and get this series even. Pete Crow Armstrong waiting for the left-hander Max Fried. And the first pitch in there for a strike. A couple of natives of Southern California facing each other here, Ron, in the first at-bat by a Cub. We've seen Fried many times, most of those when he pitched with Atlanta.
20: Very crafty. Here comes the 0-1. Pete takes low and away. What's the plan against him?
0: Well, it depends on who's hitting. If you're a lefty, he's going to spin the breaking ball, obviously, away from you. But he likes to run the two-seam fastball in on you. And what he really likes to do is pitch inside with hard stuff to either side of the plate. He'll throw the cutter into the righties and a two-seamer into the lefties.
20: Swing and a miss.
0: And that was the inside fastball to Pete.
20: Pete, nothing for four in yesterday's game. Pete wearing red batting gloves on each hand. The field is in great shape. The grounds crew did another excellent job after the rain fell on the field all day long, really. It was pouring in various parts of the Chicagoland area this morning. Here's the 1-2. That's going to be just outside. Didn't miss by much.
0: Yeah, the weather was terrible all day downtown Chicago and here at Wrigley. And when we heard about 1:30 that they were, you know, it seemed to be okay, it's surprising that we're playing on time. Field looks like it never rained.
20: Mm-hmm. 2-2. That's going to be a little bit low at a PCA.
0: Pete doing a good job of eyeballing some of these pitches. He's seen quite a few fastballs, but they've been just off the plate either away or down. And he's done a very good job of not chasing anything just off the strike zone.
20: The payoff pitch from Freed. Swinging a foul back. Freed. And the Cubs in their home whites are on the familiar blue pinstripes all over. Uniform description sponsored by Benjamin Moore on the field or the walls of your home. The right team and colors make all the difference. Official paint of the Chicago Cubs, Benjamin Moore. And the 3-2 once again. Swing and a foul at the plate. He just does stay alive. Sanchez had it, and it fell out of his glove, and he's disgusted as he tosses that ball on the ground and bounces it over toward the Cub third base dugout.
0: Yeah, that ball. And the other thing, too, is when you get a foul tip into the glove, it really puts a lot of torque on the hand and wrist, too, for a catcher. And I'm sure that one didn't feel good. 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The outfielders will play quite a bit more shallow than they have in the last game, you know, because of wind howling in from center.
20: Down low, ball four. The crowd loves it. Pete Crow Armstrong is on. And the batter, Seiya Suzuki. This thing about Sanchez, though, the catcher, there's no way to really practice catching foul tips.
0: Yeah, no.
20: Right?
0: Yep. No, it's either sticks in the glove or it doesn't. Just the way it is. Yep.
20: Suzuki, 2-for-4 in yesterday's series opener. And he'll take a changeup down low. 1-0. Freed in limited duty because of that elbow issue that Ron mentioned. 4 wins, 3 losses. His ERA is always pretty good, 3.23. Short lead by Pete Crow Armstrong being held by Paul Goldschmidt and a toss over to keep him close.
0: Feel like a Bosch prediction brought to you by Bosch Power Tools. Feel like a Bosch. Cubs didn't do a lot of Boshing yesterday. They got shut out. And it, you know, it was one of those games. Today, I gotta think with the wind blowing in, I think.
20: There's a strike run, 1-2.
0: Some situational hitting will help the Cubs win the ball game today.
20: Situation, hitting behind runners, advancing runners.
0: Yep, the hitting behind runners, sacrifice fly, maybe even a sacrifice bunt with this wind blowing in. Something like that's going to have a big impact on the game.
20: Swinging strike 2 to Suzuki, 1-2. Freed did something on that delivery. He lifted his leg and then paused, and that's got to freeze a runner over at first. And then instead of throwing to first, he came home with it.
0: And not only the runner at first and freeze him, but it also throws off the timing a little bit of the hitter.
20: Curve in the dirt. There goes Pete, and he's got second base. Since he was running with the pitch, they might give him a stolen base. I think he was running with that pitch, or was he not?
0: I'm not sure, to be honest with you.
20: It's been scored a wild pitch.
0: There you go, wild pitch, yep. So wild pitch, Pete's at second base, and here you go. Now right away, Suzuki, you know, you don't want your top hitters, you know, just serving the ball the other way to advance the runner. You want Seiya to try to drive this running.
20: The 2-2. Inside, didn't miss by much. 3-2. Reed is up to 13 pitches already without retiring a batter. Pete Crow Armstrong at second. Nobody out. Full count on Suzuki. The pitch. Bounce to the right side. Good job. It'll advance the runner. The throw to first in time. Ron, there's the situation of hitting that you already brought up, and we've already seen it here in the first inning.
0: Well, now you got to pay it off, right? If you're Bregman, you got to do your best to get this run in. I believe the Yankees are going to play the infield in right away in the very first inning. I think, you know, Booney, the manager for the Yankees, he knows what Wrigley Field is like. Played here and has managed here. Wind blowing in hard.
20: Bregman takes inside. Wild pitch. Pete Crow Armstrong scores. Cubs lead 1-0. A curveball that got away from the catcher Sanchez. It bounced in front of the plate. It almost hit Bregman in the foot. And Pete Crow Armstrong just waltzed down the line to score the game's first run. Cubs lead 1-0.
0: It's a big run to get that first one. It's a breaking ball down and in. Sanchez on one knee. This ball goes inside and really didn't move all that well. And this ball gets by him.
20: Bregman takes inside. It's 2-0.
0: Now, in watching some film on Fried earlier today, as a right-handed hitter, I would definitely be looking to pull the ball against him. He is going to cut that ball in and throw the four-seamer in and then the slider in.
20: Bregman hits one in the air to right center. Playable. Jones, the center fielder, makes a routine catch, and that's out number two. Cubs lead 1-0, bottom of the first. They've already scored in tonight's game after being shut out yesterday. And here's Carson Kelly.
0: You know, and you mentioned that's a big deal today. You know what I mean? You get shut out against the Yankees. They come in, and everybody knows, you know, this series has been circled on the calendar for a long time. For a lot of people, you get shut out in game one at home, score a run in the first, that's a big deal. You're feeling like, okay, we're in this game now.
20: Kelly takes a curve for a strike, 0-1. Carson did not play in the series opener, hitting .260. Cubs lead 1-0. Carson lays off some high heat, 1-1. It's kind of rare, Ron, to be in the month of August and have teams with the exact same record playing against each other. But that's the Cubs and Yankees, both 62-48. Here's a chopper foul, and both teams certainly with high hopes to play postseason ball in October.
0: And I think for both clubs, not only just playing postseason, but hoping to go deep into the playoffs, right? I mean, the whole idea is you get in there and then, you know, we haven't talked about the trade deadline yet, but that's, you know, right here, right now. But they're both looking to be, you know, very competitive in the playoffs.
20: Kelly fouls it away. Judson Richards, who is working with us. And by the way, we want to say hello to Zach Zaidman. He did an excellent job with the play-by-play earlier today with the Chicago Sky. Called that dramatic 3-point game-winning basket. Here is a pitch down low for a ball, 2-2. I apologize. Dustin Rhodes is our man in our broadcast booth. But he'll chime in if there's any trades that are consummated between any big league teams. Here's the 2-2 pitch. Swing and a miss. Strike three. Kelly is out on strikes. Cubs get a run on no hits. We go to inning number two. Cubs 1, Yankees nothing. 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
10: 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Pat?
20: Okay, Dustin, thank you. As we go to inning number two, Dustin is going to be keeping close eyes on the transaction wire and see if there's any trades. It's been relatively quiet,
0: yeah,
20: Ron, and we're only, what, 48 hours, yeah, less than 48 hours from the deadline on Monday, late afternoon. Here's Jason Dominguez leading off for the Yankees in the second inning, taking outside from David Peterson. The lefty comes back and fires a strike, one and one.
0: I think the big name out there, Scooble, the left-handed pitcher for Detroit, he's, you know, going to be a free agent at the end of the year. And
20: swing and a miss, nice change, one and two.
0: At the end of the day, he's one of the top two or three pitchers in all of baseball. So when he is available, you know, who's going to go after him? Who's going to land him? And then will you be able to sign him for the following years? Because he's going to be one of them big, big price tag guys after, you know, this season.
20: So you think after he is dealt, whenever that is, here's a swing and a miss, strike three, and David Peterson notches his third strikeout of the game. He has fanned three of the first four Yankee batters. Cubs lead 1-0, and the batter is Jazz Chisholm Jr. So you think once Scooble moves, you'll see a flurry of activity thereafter?
0: I would think if you go up to the last 12 hours and he does not move, then you're going to see the flurry anyways of moves. But if he gets moved right away, the elite teams are going to be, they're going to have to go after some players.
20: Bouncer to short, glove by Dansby Swanson on the backhand, throws to first in time, two down. Peterson has set down the first five Yankees in order, and the batter is Anthony Volpe.
0: But anywhere he goes and pitches in the playoffs, that team is going to be elevated to one of the elite teams, especially if you already have a number one starter, because now that really shortens the series.
20: There is a strike.
0: Imagine this ball club right down here. Cole, Freed, and Scooble.
20: Here's a pitch outside. Well, Scooble would fit into pretty much every single team's rotation immediately. You'd make room for him.
0: Yeah, pitching coaches would be doing a happy dance in the dugout if they got him.
20: Low and inside pitch, swung on and missed by Volpe, 1-2. But many times it does come down to that last day, and then you see maybe 10 or 12 or 15 teams get involved. Some big deals, some rather minor deals. Here comes the 1-2. It's taken high, but it is that last day when I guess it's human nature. Sometimes you just put things off to the last minute.
0: Well, I really think it's the seller that holds these deals up. They're waiting until very end to see if they get their very best deal.
20: Broken back ground ball to a charging Horner near second. Off-balance throw to first in time. The broken part of the bat

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6: 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Pat?
7: Bring the left-hander, 32 years old. He'll go to work on the Cubs' Michael Busch. Then we'll see Nico Hoerner and Ian Happ batting in this second inning. Cubs got an unearned run in the first. And the pitch to Busch. Breaking ball misses for ball one. Pete Armstrong walked.
8: Pitch called walk.
7: Moved up on a wild pitch. Went to third on a grounder and scored on another wild pitch. I'm not sure if that's an unearned run or not. If it was a pass ball, they would be unearned. But I'm not sure. I should look that up.
9: I think that's an earned run, right? Ball strike challenge sponsored by Northwestern Medicine. A pitch was called a ball, and it ended up being a strike.
7: Busch hits one in the air to left center. Shallow. Jones angling in to make the catch in left center, and that's out number one.
9: Jones, a great big guy in center field. You know, we're used to seeing Pete, who is not a very big guy, but extremely fast. And Jones, you look out there, and it looks like a tight end going for the ball in center field. The guys on either corner outfield spot are like, you go get it, big fella. Mm-hmm. It's all yours.
7: You would not want to collide with him.
9: No, that would be a bad thing.
7: Nico Hoerner takes a strike. He's going to challenge that call.
9: Ball strike challenge sponsored by Northwestern Medicine. And that is a ball.
7: Good challenge. It missed the strike zone, so the count is 1-0. Cubs maintain both challenges. Max Fried kicks and fires to Nico. A swing and a miss. Big swing came up empty. Fried missed 57 games this season on the injured list with a left elbow bone bruise. He's in his second year with the Yanks. 1-1 pitch, swing and a miss.
9: Well, when you think about this Yankees rotation, him and Cole together right now, that's pretty good.
7: Here comes the 1-2 on the way. Nico checks. Did he go? Yes, he did. Strike three. That call made by the first base umpire, Scott Berry.
9: Nico, not much of an arguer. He didn't like the call. But he's one of those guys that he'll, you kind of know he's not happy with the call, but he didn't say a lot. This pitch down and away. Another changeup from Free. And he did go.
7: Two down, nobody on. Ian Happ batting right-handed. He'll take a strike. You mentioned Garrett Cole. We will see him tomorrow in the series finale against Colin Ray. Garrett Cole and Ray. Starts at 1:20 Central Time. Zach Zaidman will have the pregame show tomorrow at

0: 12:45. There has not yet been a base hit in this game by anybody. Ian Happ batting right-handed, swings and misses. They count 1-2.
1: Big slow hook, Ian out in front. That's the pitch you want to pull. All these breaking balls coming into the right-handed hitter and that cutter, you want to pull it. Freed does a pretty good job of back and forth with speed.
0: Happ swings and fouls it at the plate.
1: Now, if you hear a little moving around of paper, it's very windy here at Wrigley Field right now. Wind, you look at the flags here right behind home plate. They're howling in and everything getting blown around here at Wrigley.
0: The 1-2 to Happ way outside from Max Fried. Yankees have spent all week in Chicago. They played four games against the White Sox on the south side, split. They started this trip in Philadelphia last weekend, taking 2 out of 3, so they're having a good trip. Check swing, foul back. They're 5-3 with tonight and tomorrow afternoon remaining.
1: Talking with Joe Girardi yesterday before the ball game. Now they're off. TV crews are off because it's a national game. Joe said, it's first time all year I've been on the road, been able to unpack. He's in the same hotel for a week.
0: Yeah. Thanks to that interleague schedule that is now in place. Here's a swing and a foul back.
1: Always good to see my old teammate. Great guy. Great manager. World Series manager. World Series player winner. Multiple times, and then you win it as a manager. It's pretty good.
0: Here comes the 2-2 pitch. Happ takes way outside. And remember when Mark Pryor joined the Cubs, Joe Girardi would catch him. And he said Mark had such great control. If he wanted to, he could hit a net. That always kind of stuck with me. Here's a swing and a miss. Strike three, and the inning is over. Again, no hits for either team. Cubs with an unearned run in the first. 1-0 Cubs as we go to the third. 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
1: 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For Alfred Hugo Patrick. Cubs up 1-0. You're top of 3.
0: Spencer Jones, he hit a home run yesterday. He's got 4 for the year. Left-handed batting center fielder. Ali Sanchez to bat next, and then Jose Caballero. Thanks to Dustin Rhodes for looking it up. The Cubs run actually is earned, which is a little surprising. First pitch to Jones, swinging a foul back.
1: I think you nailed it. I think if that was a pass ball, unearned run. With it being a wild pitch, it's an earned run. Walk, get me over, and the wild pitch scores the run.
0: Jones hitting 236, big left-handed batter takes outside. To me, a wild pitch by a pitcher is very similar to a throwing error by an infielder.
1: Yeah.
0: You're not being able to throw the ball where you want to throw it. So very similar. And a pitcher of all the guys on the field has to know where he's throwing it. So I think that should be an unearned run. That's just my opinion. I'm not going to make any kind of a federal case out of it or lose much sleep over it.
1: I can get you the commissioner's phone number. That's all right.
0: I've already got it.
1: Yeah. You are in the Hall of Fame, so I'm sure you do. Silly me.
0: 1-2 on Spencer Jones. Here's the pitch on the way. It's low and inside for a ball. 2-2.
1: We were talking last inning when Jones went to left center to run down that ball. I said he's kind of built like a tight end. 6'7", 240 pounds.
0: You'll take on a linebacker. 2-2 pitch, swing, and a miss. Strike three. David Peterson has set down the first seven Yankees. And of the outs, four have been strikeouts. And the batter is Elise Sanchez.
1: Well, here's the thing. Everybody, you know, in baseball knows Peterson's a ground ball guy. So you said there's four punch-outs. The other outs have not left the infield. They've all been on the ground or that little soft broken bat line drive to Nico.
0: Here's the pitch outside for a ball to Sanchez. He has been, here's a swing and a base hit down the right field line, bouncing off the sidewall. It'll be a one-out single for the catcher, Sanchez. He hit it the other way, just fair, inside third. No chance for Bush to get a glove on it. And quickly, Suzuki played it off the right field wall and got it back in. First base hit of the game for New York. First hit by anybody, in fact. And the batter now is Jose Caballero.
1: Yeah, Peters threw a two-seamer, but it didn't go down. It stayed flat and ran about mid-thigh, and Sanchez, pretty good piece of hitting. Just shot it the other way.
0: There's a pitch outside for a ball. Peterson beat the Cardinals this past Monday night. 5 2/3 sharp innings, gave up two earned runs. There is a strike. Start before that, he beat the Tigers. He had a no decision against Baltimore before that, but pitched very well. One run in five innings. He's been good in a Cub uniform. Very good.
1: Yes.
0: Now the 1-1 to Caballero, swing and a miss in the count 1-2.
1: Now, Peterson last year was an all-star from the Mets. And then the year before that, he was 10-3. You know, so, I mean, he had his struggles this year, but it seems like Tommy Hotovy and the Cubs pitching staff has been able to help him a little bit.
0: Caballero swings and misses strike three. Chased a pitch up near the shoulders. Strikeout number five for David Peterson. Strikeouts by Cubs pitchers. Those are always worth noting, because strikeouts by Cubs pitchers are brought to you by your Chicago and Northwest Indiana Hyundai dealers. Two down, a man at first. Cubs lead 1-0 in the third. Max Schumann, the batter. And he hits a bouncer to short, charging, picking, sent. Swanson throws to second. There's the force. That's the inning. 6-4 on the fielder's choice. Dansby feeding Horner to put the out on the sliding Ali Sanchez. We go to the bottom of the third inning. It remains Cubs 1, Yankees nothing. 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
0: Okay, Dustin, thank you. Swanson. Getting 214, he'll try to crank up a Cubs rally. Very windy at Wrigley all of a sudden. Flag stiff. And it looks like it is blowing kind of in from left center, maybe.
1: Yeah, it's been blowing in, you know, since about 5:30 today. The wind really picked up.
0: Swanson hits a high pop fly into shallow center. The two middle infielders converge, and the shortstop, Volpe, will make the catch. Right alongside Chisholm. One away before James Triantos bats. Get your station break here soon.
1: And we're coming to you live all season long from the Invesco QQQ broadcast booth. Proud partner of the Chicago Cubs.
0: James Triantos making his first major league start. He's the designated hitter for the Chicago Cubs. He takes a strike. And his first major league hit against the Pirates.
1: Mm-hmm. You think he called home today and told everybody he was starting against the Yankees?
0: Might be calling every inning. Here is the pitch in there for a strike, 0-2. Now that's got to be very exciting,
1: absolutely,
0: though, doesn't it?
1: Yes. Time and temperature sponsored by Circa Sports. Sports betting the way it should be with no bet fees. 70 degrees here just before 7 o'clock. It's cooled off here in Chicago because of the weather. Still a nice night for baseball.
0: Swing and a miss. Strike three. Good swing by Triantos, but he came up empty. And Max Fried has just recorded his fourth strikeout. And here's Pete Crow Armstrong coming up.
1: Pete walked in his first at bat. Suzuki hit a ground ball to second after Pete got to second base on a wild pitch and then ended up scoring on a ball on a wild pitch also.
0: Pete swings and misses at the first offering. Let's see where Tampa beat the White Sox earlier today. 1-0 the final. Yankees watching that score with great interest. Here's a high fly ball into right center, playable. Dominguez, the right fielder, waiting and squeezing. And the Cubs are retired in order by Max Fried. We move to inning number 4, Cubs 1, Yankees nothing on the score in the Northwestern Madison Cubs radio.
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